0: one, Shirley Bassey, I Who Had Nothing. 1963, came Shirley with this song, So Far Back.
1: Wow. Hey man, here comes the 60s.

0: Over 50 years ago that came out. 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And yeah, he still sounds as good, doesn't it? Good old Shirley Bassey. We can actually say that now to her. Good old Shirley Bassey. I know she'd give me a slap round the face like for saying that, but bless her, she's doing well. And that was called I Had Not.
1: By gum! These songs make me remember to when I were a lad.

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You are only waiting for this moment to arise. You are only waiting for this moment to arise.

This song what got its second airing in 2005 for Girls Aloud. It originally came out in, would you believe, 1985 for D.C. Lee. It's called See the Day. Here is Girls Aloud, and it's called See the Day.

0: someone needs to have a word with Roy Orbison, because, you know, it's not over. And the song might be over when he finished it, but the show's not.
1: Hey, man. Here comes the 60s.
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0: good old 60s, where the Four, the Fab Four, came along with Lucy in the Sky with Diamonds. Yes, it's the Beatles.
1: By gum, these songs make me remember to when I were a lad. This DJ plays them oldies just like they used to be. Très bien. Here, put kettle on, mother.

is from the Fine Young Cannibal, and it's called I'm Not the Man I Used to Be. Well, well, he's saying that, not me.

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Yeah, Roland Gibb taking away there. 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I think he still had the man he used to be, but it's just the title of the song. Anyway, let's play more memorable moments with me, Mr. Gibb.

Yeah, it was me. Just had to take the Michael out of one of my jingles, but it sounded okay, didn't it? That was Jimmy Parkins and with The Great Pretender. Obviously, it was a big hit for the Pretenders, not the Pretenders, the Platters. It began with the P, didn't it? The Pretenders, the Platters. It's nearly the same, isn't it? Yeah, what do you expect at this time of night? Come on, it's Mr. G on the Memorable Moments. Let's have another great track.

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0: 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It's called Think I'm in Love. Oh.
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words mean I am a truthful man from the land of the palm trees. And before dying, I want to share these poems of my soul. My poems are soft green. My poems are also flaming crimson. My poems are like a wounded fawn seeking refuge in the forest. The last verse says, Con los pobres de la tierra. With the poor people of this earth, I want to share my fate. The streams of the mountains

0: touch on a little bit of country with Dolly Parton and this song, I Will Always Love You. But this is a better version, doesn't matter what anybody says to me, I still say Dolly Parton's song is better than Whitney Houston's version. And but everybody says they've got their own preference, but me personally, I think it is. And I'm going to play Dolly Parton's version now, and it is just brilliant.
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0: not a massive Dolly Parton fan, but, you know, that song, give it credit where it's due, it's blooming good.
1: Please, play me another.

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Yeah. 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

Carousels in the carnival arcade, searching everywhere from steeplechase to palisades, in any shooting gallery where promises are made. To walk away, walk away, walk away, walk away from color coats and Whitley Bay. 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

0: I am guilty of it as well, is this one. 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
1: By gum! These songs make me remember to when I were a lad. This DJ plays them oldies just like they used to be. Très bien. Here, put kettle on, mother.

I don't know why, because here in England it's alternating, so we could just pay it, play it. It should really be the most requested song going, Here Comes the Rain Again, because every day it's raining. But anyway, it's Mr. G on the Memorable Moments. Good morning, good evening, or wherever you are. 1987, as when Jodie Watley was looking for a new love. Well, this is what she's going to be telling us anyway.

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1: It out. A little bit like what Suzy Quattro did in the 70s, but we went into the 80s, 1980, this one from Pat Benatar. This is called Hell is for
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0: going to 1986 when we got a revamped version of a 1980s song. It was originally done by Lip Sync, and then these guys decided to like jazz it up a little bit, and it's quite good, really. It's Studio Echo, and this one's called Funk.
1: Now it's time to bust some moves. Mr. G's Memorable Moments Show. 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
1: It's Keep It Locked with me, Mr. G. On the memorable moments, we play some cracking music. Just like this one. And this lady's going to ask me to do something, and I will do.
0: Please, play me another memorable moments tune.
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1: Yes, you listen to me, Mr. G, on the memorable moments. It's going to be this one, from Evan 17. This one's called Crushed by the Wheels of Industry.

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1: Let's go with the band. I think it was two guys, and they came out and they just stormed the charts with various songs, and all of a sudden they got an award for Best Artist of the Year. About 2-3 months after that, they got stripped of it because they got found out of cheating. There was only lip syncing, i.e. miming, and it was somebody else singing behind the scenes. Yes, we're talking about Nilly Vanilly.

0: listening to me, Mr. G, on the Memorable Moments. We've got a song from Four Seasons, and it's called Pretty. But first, we've got a little message from, is it Pixie or is it Dixie? I'm not really sure.
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1: across the UK. And here's the latest.
2: The Prime Minister is believed to be close to stepping down as Andy Burnham makes his return to Westminster today. Ben Montsey has more.
3: Sir Keir Starmer is said to have been spending the weekend considering what his political future could look like. Reports also suggest some members of the Cabinet, including Home Secretary Yvette Cooper, have told the PM to set out a timetable for his departure. Meanwhile, Andy Burnham is due to be sworn in as an MP today, and some members are backing a move to hand power over to him without a contest.
2: Tributes continue to be paid to train driver Sean Burton, who was killed in a crash near Bedford on Friday. The 60-year-old died when the train he was driving collided into the back of another. His family say they're devastated. Around 100 others were injured, and crews are working to reopen the line, but it is expected disruption could last for the rest of the week. The US and Iran have entered the second day of negotiations, with mediators saying there's been encouraging progress. So after a rocky start, though, Iranian state media said talks had been paused because Donald Trump had published insulting messages. But Pakistan and Qatar say both sides have agreed to ensure the safe passage of ships through the Strait of Hormuz, with talks back up and running again. A young boy's life has been saved after doctors reversed his heart failure. The procedure Elliot Atkins had is usually reserved for adults, but doctors decided to take a chance.
4: To see him today do the activities that other children do is exceptionally rewarding. And it tells us as doctors that actually doing high-risk procedures in complex patients can lead to good outcomes.
2: That's Dr. Yelena Stjanovic, who helped treat Elliot at Great Ormond Street Children's Hospital. And it's set to be a scorching week, with temperatures potentially reaching around 38 degrees Celsius in some parts of the country. An amber extreme heat alert is in place across much of the Midlands and the south of England today, remaining in place until Thursday. The UK Health Security Agency say older people and those with health conditions could be at risk. That's the latest from Radio News Hub. I'm Frankie Hersine.
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2: A hot start to the week with the best of the sunshine across the southeast, where it will be quite humid too. Cloudy elsewhere with some showers possible and a high of 30 degrees Celsius.
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8: David and Victoria Beckham have appeared to reach out to their son Brooklyn, including him in heartfelt Father's Day tributes yesterday, despite an ongoing family rift. The couple shared family photos, including all their kids, and what's being seen as a public show of support. Amid reports, relations with their eldest son remain strained. The funeral of artist David Hockney has taken place in private, attended only by his partner and great-nephew, in line with his wishes. Public memorial services celebrating his life and work are now planned for next year in London and beyond. TV presenter Nicky Campbell has revealed his daughter was badly injured in a hit and run involving an e-bike in Peckham. He now says she's recovering at home and praised police and NHS staff for their swift response. And Harry Potter star Rupert Grint has been given the go-ahead to build an eco-village on his Hertfordshire estate. Plans include new homes and apartments, with the actor also set to contribute nearly £200,000 towards local infrastructure.

And a very good morning. Welcome along to a lovely, well, some parts of the country, a lovely sunny morning. Yes, some parts are sunny, some parts are getting a little bit of rain coming down. It's so hard, even the pigeons have umbrellas. But that could be twofold, really, couldn't it? You've got the pigeons protecting themselves from the rain, and you've got the pigeons protecting themselves from a little bit of the old blue stuff, the sunshine. But we are in 60s and 70s. This morning, kicking off with Video Killed the Radio Star by the Buggles, and they go with a little Earth, Wind and Fire and September. Not quite yet, thank you very much. Let's get the rest of June, which has only got a week or so to go, and then into July. Can you believe it? My goodness, where has this month and this year gone so far? I really have absolutely no idea. But let's have a little bit of music right now from the Rascals.

There we go with ABBA, Lay Your Love on Me. And before that, a bit of Good Vibrations from the Beach Boys. And before that, a little beautiful bunch of reprobates, better known as rascals. Yes, we like a little rascaling in the morning, don't we? And they certainly did with a beautiful morning. As I've said, some parts of the country, definitely a beautiful morning. Some parts of the country going, it's still warm. It's still very warm, but you might be a little damp around the edges. But we're here to entertain you right through till 10 o'clock this morning. As we say, we're in 60s and 70s at the morning. How about a little spanky and... Yeah, why not? A little spanky and our gang.

Frankie and the gang, and Sunday never be the same. It is your breakfast show. It is 60s and 70s through to the hour of, 8 o'clock, 60s and 70s, but we're here till 10 o'clock this morning as well. Now, this isn't related to anything particular to do with the 60s and 70s. Well, sort of. I don't know if you... Hang on a minute. I've got to check my levels here. Hang on. Can you hear me all right? Yes. Hang on. I'll come back and I'll tell you some more in a moment. I just want to check my mic levels. Is that any better? Can you hear me, Mother? Can

That's a spiral staircase. And more today than yesterday. Mamas and Papas before that with Monday, of course. No, yesterday was the longest day, wasn't it? Yes, the longest day I was lighter. I have to say, because I was away. I was getting light at 4:15 yesterday morning. It was about the same this morning, to be fair. Because I was awake, not sleeping too well at the moment, but that's another story which I'm not going to delve into on the radio, but least to say, hopefully in the next few weeks, that hopefully will get sorted, fingers crossed anyway. Now, looking at some of the interesting and weird stories, Britain goes mad. This is back in 1961, where basically what happened, the old bingo became a law. Yeah, when a betting and gaming act came into force in 1961, commercial bingo halls suddenly became illegal in Britain. Churches, cinemas and halls and quickly transformed into bingo venues as the nation became obsessed with shouting house. And all the fours, 44 and 6 and 9 will say no more. I don't think that was a phrase in particular, but this came into my head right now. Right, here's America and Ventura. Highway, follow that with some Glenn Campbell and True Grit.

little bit of True Grit. Glen Campbell, of course, the movie of the same name, starred up, of course, John Wayne and Glen Campbell as well. Great movie. They did remake it, what was it, in late 90s, early 2000s? Never as good. Never as good at all.

you go, Shannon. Put a little love in your heart before that goes to counsel. And rain the heart. Really? Okay, fair enough. Now, yesterday, well, last night, actually, I watched a movie. I watched the movie Michael. You know about Michael Jackson, the new movie that came out a couple of months ago? Watched that last night. And I have to say, without being biased in any shape or form, I do like a bit of Michael Jackson music. The film is his nephew, Jafar Jackson, is playing Michael. And my God, what a performance. His first acting job ever. The film is absolutely surreal. It's from his early life right up to the beginning of the Bad Tour. It is high. I wasn't sure about it initially, but I so recommend it. If you get the chance to see that, it is absolutely superb. It is really, really good. And I heard this song, and it was never released as a single. This is off the demos, but it was released on the Ultimate Michael Jackson. It came out in 1978, and it's simply called Dreamer, the Jacksons. Heard it yesterday and I thought, ooh, gotta play this.

Caroline's message is she's on her hollybobs at the moment, la, la, la, la, la. But she's told the family we're not going out till 10:05 this morning. And they were on the beach at the weekend. I saw some. She sent me some photos through, and I think she caught the sun a little bit, didn't you, Caroline? Didn't you? What you like? Right, that's taking us just about out of 60s and 70s this morning. Of course, it will return tomorrow from the hour of 7 a.m. But out of the hour, we'll go with the Eagles and then a little bit of Gary Puckett.

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1: 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And here's the latest.
2: Sir Keir Starmer is understood to be considering his political future, with reports suggesting he's ready to step down. Ben Montse has more.
3: The Prime Minister was said to have been mulling over his position this weekend, while it's also understood members of the Cabinet have urged him to set out a timetable for his resignation. It's after Andy Burnham comfortably won the Makerfield by-election, with some of his supporters now calling for him to take over without a contest. But former Health Secretary Wes Streeting did suggest he'd be willing to trigger one, and that he had the backing to do so. All eyes will be on the Prime Minister's next move.
2: Tributes are being paid to a train driver who was killed in a crash near Bedford on Friday. 60-year-old Sean Burton died when the train he was driving collided into the back of another. His family say they're devastated by his loss. Crews continue to work to reopen the line, though it's expected disruption could last for most of the week. It's set to be a scorching week, with temperatures potentially reaching around 38 degrees Celsius in some parts of the country. An Amber Extreme Heat Alert is in place across much of the Midlands and the south of England today, remaining in place until Thursday. The UK Health Security Agency say older people and those with health conditions could be at risk. Landlords in England who don't fix dangerous problems like damp and mould could now face a fine of up to £7,000. From today, councils will have greater powers to make sure landlords are listening to their tenants, and they'll sit alongside existing ones like forcing repairs and carrying out emergency works. And a boy's life has been saved after being diagnosed with a heart condition he was unlikely to survive.
4: Elliot's case actually demonstrates the value of having the right expertise in the right place and doing the intervention at the right time. And I think being able to offer that is very encouraging for children anywhere in the United Kingdom.
2: That's Dr. Yelena Stjanovic, one of the clinicians at Great Ormond Street Children's Hospital. Elliot Atkins underwent a procedure usually reserved for adults, which meant he could go on to have a life-saving operation. For On Radio News Hub, I'm Frankie Hersein.
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2: A hot start to the week with the best of the sunshine across the southeast, where it will be quite humid too. Cloudy elsewhere with some showers possible and a high of 30 degrees Celsius.
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10: David and Victoria Beckham have appeared to reach out to their son Brooklyn, including him in heartfelt Father's Day tributes yesterday, despite an ongoing family rift. The couple shared family photos, including all their kids, and what's being seen as a public show of support. Amid reports, relations with their eldest son remain stained. The funeral of artist David Hockney has taken place in private, attended only by his partner and great-nephew, in line with his wishes. Public memorial services celebrating his life and work are now planned for next year in London and beyond. TV presenter Nicky Campbell has revealed his daughter was badly injured in a hit-and-run involving an e-bike in Peckham. He now says she's recovering at home and praised police and NHS staff for their swift response. And Harry Potter star Rupert Grint has been given the go-ahead to build an eco-village on his Hertfordshire estate. Plans include new homes and apartments, with the actor also set to contribute nearly £200,000 towards local infrastructure.

rock set. Fading Like a Flower before that, Nick Kershaw, Don Quixote. Now, talking to Nick, good friend of ours on the Breakfast Show, been on the show a few times. Well, he's currently getting on his little 6 for 6. But also, he's going to be in Leeds at the Millennium Square for Classical 80s on this coming Saturday. But then on the 9th of July, he's going to be at the Foundry in Sheffield. As well, he's going to be, where's that? Oh, that's on the 9th of July. Newcastle on 10th of July at the Boiler Shop. Parr Hall in Warrington on the 11th of July. 12th of July down at the Commodi down there in Bath. And on the 20th of August, you can catch him at Cambridge Junction as well. Nottingham, UK, of course, at the Rock City on the 22nd of August. Those are some fantastic dates. If you get the chance to go and see him, well, you're in for a bit of a treat. He's a professionally brilliant, fantastic, and a really nice guy. And if you want tickets for those events, just go over to his website, nickkershaw.com. And you'll find all the necessary details on where you can get the tickets. No, stop laughing, please. Can we just have a bit of Mr. Big, please?

That's Lenny Kravitz. It ain't over till it's over before that, Mr. Big, and to be with you. Right, you ready to have a look at what day it is today? Well, of course, it is a Monday. Yesterday, of course, was Father's Day. Hope all the fathers out there had a good day. I was thinking of mine. But there we go. Should we have a look at what day it is? It is the 22nd of June, and today is National Chocolate Eclair Day. I do like a chocolate eclair filled with awesome, really nice cream. Very nice. I've made eclairs before. A bit of choux pastry, you know. Always a bit fun. It's an interesting one to make. And I have to say, one of my dear listeners, my very good friend Caroline, I think it was a couple of years ago, sent me a fantastic little tray that I can put them in, all nicely moulded into, and I use that quite a lot when I make those. So thank you very much, Caroline. National Onion Rings Day today. Apparently they say it's breakfast for champions. Actually, to be honest, I don't mind onion rings whenever. Nice crispy onion rings, the bigger the better. And it's World Rainforest Day. So they're so important, aren't they, the rainforests? And we really need to protect our rainforests as well. And finally, it's National Kissing Day today. Yes, already on the listeners. Steady on. I should say steady on. Steady on. Who's kissing who this morning? And here's the question. I'll send you one. There you go. Mwah. There you go. We'll do more of those for you tomorrow. Birds.

Bobby Goldsborough. A little hit of summertime. 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Also like a little Bananarama. Here's Nathan Jones.

0: Coming up to 26 minutes past 8, that's Nathan Jones. Bit of Bananarama. We've got a brand new Rec of the Week to play you. Comes from our very good friend, Lizzie Thomas. It's called All I Can Say. It's a brand new single from her. Exclusive play on the Breakfast Show this week. Would you like it? Should we play it? I think we should.
1: 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Record of the Week.

Beautiful song from our lovely friend Lizzie Thomas. My record of the week. And all I can say, playing that every day this week. Beautiful voice, beautiful lady, inside and

Take Me to Your Heart. Before that, of course, it was my record of the week from Lizzie Thomas. Great feedback coming in on that song this morning. You'll hear it every day this week. Right, shall we have a look at what celebrity birthdays are this morning? If it's your birthday, you share it with Meryl Streep. Yes, an amazing actress. We know her from Mamma Mia, Devil Wears Prada, and so many more. She's 77 years old today. Bruce Campbell, 68. He's an actor from The Evil Dead and Ash, and a horror films unite sort of person. It's also Dan Brown's birthday today. He wrote The Da Vinci Code and more movies along those. He's 62 years old today. And Cindy we'll get to that in a minute. Lindsay Wagner, you know, the bionic woman? Yeah, we can rebuild her. We certainly did. She is 77 years old today. And I just gave it a sort of little slip out. Cyndi Lauper, it's her birthday today. Still going strong with things like Girls Just Want to Have Fun and so many other songs she's had over the years, time after time, etc. Would you believe Cyndi Lauper is 73 years old today? And still having fun. More birthdays on the show for you tomorrow.

73 years old, Timmy Lauper, my goodness. Also, a happy birthday to Tim Morsley this morning. It's his birthday. He turns 54 years old today. He's a celebrity in his own mind, and we love him to bits.

That's Kalomi Fisher. Love Like a River. That was a safety warning. Don't go jumping into any rivers or any lakes or reservoirs, because it's not safe. Honestly, it isn't. Don't do it. Too many people die that way, because you don't know the temperature of the water underneath, and you can just freeze. And yeah, I know it sounds tempting, but don't do it. Before that, The Cause and Irresistible. Now, you know, we're looking at hot temperatures for the majority of this week. Today, ranging up to around 79, even a little bit warmer in some places. And the rest of the week, it sort of climbs and climbs. But right now, in Dubai, it's 101 Fahrenheit, ranging up to 108 this week. My goodness gracious me. I know it's warm in Dubai, generally speaking, but my goodness, that is warm. Even the people in Dubai, you know, the locals, they do not go out when it's this warm. They definitely don't. I speak from a little bit of experience on that one. Now I have a question for you next. And see if you can have a guess what I'm going to talk about.

Susie Quattro. If You Can't Give Me Love, lovely lady. Been on the show a couple of times. I'm so fortunate to have some amazing guests come up on the breakfast show with her. A few weeks to a few years. Got a great guest joining us tomorrow as well. That would be Delta, of course, who'll be joining me tomorrow. Now, a question for you. What's a smell that instantly transports you back to a specific memory or a place? If you know, drop me a message. If you've got a smell that suddenly takes you back somewhere that you remember as a memory or a place, and we'll talk about that in the next hour. But up to the news, let's make our mind up, shall we? 9 o'clock news next.

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1: 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And here's the latest.
2: The Prime Minister is believed to be close to stepping down as Andy Burnham makes his return to Westminster today. Ben Monsey has more.
3: Sir Keir Starmer is said to have been spending the weekend considering what his political future could look like. Reports also suggest some members of the Cabinet, including Home Secretary Yvette Cooper, have told the PM to set out a timetable for his departure. Meanwhile, Andy Burnham is due to be sworn in as an MP today, and some members are backing a move to hand power over to him without a contest.
2: Tributes are being paid to a train driver who was killed in a crash near Bedford on Friday. 60-year-old Sean Burton died when the train he was driving collided into the back of another. His family say they're devastated by his loss. Crews continue to work to reopen the line, though it's expected disruption could last for most of the week. We're set for some record-breaking temperatures this week, potentially soaring above 38 degrees Celsius in some parts. The UK Health Security Agency are warning vulnerable people or those with health conditions could be at risk, while the Met Office say the sweltering heat could last until at least Thursday. An Amber Extreme Heat Alert is in place across much of the Midlands and the south of England today. A boy's life has been saved after he became the first child in the UK to have his heart failure reversed. Elliot Atkins had been diagnosed with a 1-in-1,000,000 heart condition, which made him unlikely to survive. Now, doctors have given Elliot a procedure that meant he could have a life-saving surgery. Dr. Yelena Stojanovic is one of the clinicians.
4: He's doing exceptionally well. He's now taking fewer medications. His quality of life, which is the most important thing for any child or for anyone actually, has improved significantly. And he is actually able to do the activities which every child of his age is able to do, which he wouldn't have done.
2: And TUI has been ranked among the worst airlines for flight delays in the UK. Civil Aviation Authority data shows that they were an average of 20 minutes and 24 seconds behind schedule in 2025. TUI says it's because they want to make sure every flight takes off and would rather delay it than cancel. That's the latest from Radio News Hub. I'm Frankie Hersine.
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2: A hot start to the week with the best of the sunshine across the southeast, where it will be quite humid too. Cloudy elsewhere with some showers possible and a high of 30 degrees Celsius.
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9: David and Victoria Beckham have appeared to reach out to their son Brooklyn, including him in heartfelt Father's Day tributes yesterday, despite an ongoing family rift. The couple shared family photos, including all their kids, and what's being seen as a public show of support, amid reports relations with their eldest son remain stained. The funeral of artist David Hockney has taken place in private, attended only by his partner and great-nephew, in line with his wishes. Public memorial services celebrating his life and work are now planned for next year in London and beyond. TV presenter Nicky Campbell has revealed his daughter was badly injured in a hit-and-run involving an e-bike in Peckham. He now says she's recovering at home and praised police and NHS staff for their swift response. And Harry Potter star Rupert Grint has been given the go-ahead to build an eco-village on his Hertfordshire estate. Plans include new homes and apartments, with the actor also set to contribute nearly £200,000 towards local infrastructure.

Well, Paula's message in, she says sea air. When she smells sea air, it transfers back to a holiday in 1976. I have to say, for me, one of the memories I have is the smell of bacon being fried in a caravan on holiday with my parents. There was something, I don't know, there was something about fried bacon on holiday. It's just that smell, you know, that smell, yeah. And the smell of canvas, actually, of course, because we had an awning. So we used to, well, when we got a little bit bigger, we slept in the awning. Parents had the caravan, we slept in the awning, and you could smell with the window open the cook of bacon in the morning, in the frying pan or under the grill. Memory for me. What about you? If you've got a particular smell that instantly transports you back, let me know what it is.

red, red wine. Now, we were just talking about, you know, a favourite smell from a particular area, a particular memory. Paula came back with burgers and hot dogs when you were on holiday. I said fried onion. She's just come back with mine. You're making me hungry. You're making me hungry as well. Now, here's a little bit of a survey, right? And I live in Yorkshire, right? I live in Yorkshire. And we have some fantastic beaches and, you know, holiday towns like Bridlington, Whitby, places like that. But the Time Out magazine has not included any beaches or holiday resorts or holiday towns even in Yorkshire at all. Not one. Most of them are down on the south coast, you know, within easy travelling distance for the surveyor to go down and go, oh, I've been to that one, and they can do it in a day. I'm guessing Time Out magazine are cutting down on their expenses. They did go to Blackpool. Yeah, okay. And that actually made the list. I don't know. Blackpool made the list and Bridlington and Whitby didn't make the list. I think there's something wrong with the equation there. I really do. What do you think? Where's your favourite holiday town in Britain? What they did say about Blackpool, it has great crabs. Well, that's not answering that question.

Georgie Murray of Filioque and Electric Dreams. Just watching the live feed from outside town number 10 Downing Street at the moment. They've put out the lectern, so I would assume at some point very, very shortly, the Prime Minister, Keir Starmer, will be stepping out to make a statement to the nation. So that looks like it will be happening at some point between now and the end of the show, by the look of it. We'll keep you updated on that when it happens.

Jamiroquai and Virtual Insanity. Before that, Taylor Swift. It has now been officially announced. Keir Starmer is stood at number 10 Downing Street and has officially resigned as leader of the Labour Party. And he has asked the executive of the Labour Party to start the process on the 9th of July, and they will be electing a new leader around about the summer recess. So that is the breaking news this morning. Keir Starmer has resigned as Prime Minister of the United Kingdom, leaving it open to whoever will

was an end of, I guess it was inevitable. At some point this was going to happen. Who will be the new Labour leader? Well, that is not for us to discuss on a light-hearted breakfast show, but had to be brought to you the news. It's 9:37 approximately on your breakfast show. Let's continue with the music, with a little bit of Sixpence and None the Richer and Kiss Me, and then, why not, look at the Rembrandts, and I'll be there for you.

That's the Rembrandts, a theme from Friends, of course. And I'll be there for you. Before that, Sixpence, Non the Richer and Kiss Me. It is your breakfast show into our last 16 minutes of your show this morning. And we'll keep the tunes playing. A little bit of the Mavericks and Dance the Night Away.

The Mavericks Dance the Night Away. Now we're asking about what smell brings back memories of a place or anything in particular. Now Sarah's messaging, she said fish and chips when she was a kid in Whitby. Carrie, actually staying on the food, says a doner kebab or anything sort of Greek when she was in Greece, particularly in Corfu. Who's this one? I'm trying to make out the name here. Sandra, sorry, not Sandra in Scotland, another Sandra. There we go. Fresh grass cutting at her parents' house when she was growing up as a kid. Her dad mowing the lawn on a Saturday, and she remembers the smell of the grass, and that brings back lots and lots of memories. You still got time, maybe? Maybe if you get some in the next, or during this next song, we might mention those as well.

That's no mercy. And where do you go? Now, Tommy's quickly messaging in. He says, a smell that reminds him, he didn't say where, but I'm guessing Spain, was paella. Oh, I do like a good paella. Do you like a bit of paella in the morning? Also, have I got another one? Have I got any more here? No. Those are all those ones for this morning. But there we go. Right, don't forget, of course, we're back tomorrow from 7 a.m. with 60s and 70s, of course. And, of course, we'll have your impossible question. And I'm joined by my very special guest, Greek-British singer Delta, will be joining me for a chat about his new album and all that sort of stuff. So very much looking forward to that indeed. But from me this morning, it's been a pleasure over the last 3 hours. I will be back, as I said, tomorrow morning from 7 a.m. And we'll leave you with two songs, a bit of Olivia Dean and Dive, and then Sienna Sparrow and Die on This Hill. I'll see you tomorrow. Take care, look after yourself, and bye-bye.

Attention, attention. Drop zone in 5, 4, 3, 2, 1.

Hello, hello, it's good to be back. 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You're probably wondering what went on. Many of you will be. Well, I'm back in the hot seat. Yes, we are here. It is happening. It's Monday and I'm back. I missed being on the air. What happened, as you know, my house is getting refurbed, renovated. We're nearly there as well. We have a working bathroom. Woohoo! Not only that, we have a full decor. The decor has been done, but they cut the electricity off. Yeah, so we had to move out again. So last week we spent about 6 days in a hotel. Well, six hotels to be fair, but I'll tell you about that as we go through the show. But I am back. It is the Daily Drop. It's Monday. A big hello to you all wherever you are. I'm sorry that last week came as a bit of a surprise to me as well, because I was getting ready for the show and then suddenly all the power went off. And when I went down to find out what was going on, I was told that, well, cut it at the mains so they could take out all the electricity boxes. But like I say, I'll tell you all about that as we go through the show. Welcome back. It's Monday and it's, well, middle of summer.

0: Next stop, somewhere beautiful.
1: Next up, somewhere beautiful. Anyway, let me tell you all about what happened last week, because I know you're sitting there going, what happened last week, George? We were all set to do the show, and suddenly there was a... and silence. And when I went to check, the electricians were here. I didn't even know they were here. They snuck in with the contractor and literally turned the power off and then started snipping cables. Many of you will know, just before Christmas last year, my house was flooded. And, well, we've been living in rented accommodation. Well, strangely enough, that came to an end recently. Yes, on Friday, we were told we could move back in. So we did, on Saturday. Then we were told we had to move back out. But we couldn't, because we'd already given up the rented accommodation. It was now open for somebody else to rent, which is what happened. So we ended up spending the last 6 days of last week in six different hotels, courtesy of the insurance company, of course. But we were still coming back home and coming at the studio to do what we needed to do, only to find there was no power. Yeah. They had decided that the electricity supply had been compromised by water as well, or the pipes, the wires, or whatever they call them. So they decided they were going to rip it all out and start again. And that was just after the plasterers had finished. Yeah, you can see where this is going, can't you? So they basically said, well, thank you for doing the plastering, but hey, we've got to rewire. Ah, interesting. But anyway, they worked hard. We spent the first night in Richmond. Because I just wanted to go to Richmond. So I went down to Richmond. What a lovely place. And if you're in Richmond right now, hey, well, you've got a lovely little town going on there. And if you haven't been to Richmond, then get yourself down there. We stayed at the Buck Inn, the B-U-C-K, the Buck Inn. It was good. It was nice. It wasn't, kind of like, Hilton. But it was nice. It was comfortable, warm, cosy. Pub downstairs. Always a good thing. I went for a lovely meal around the corner to a lovely little restaurant, an Italian restaurant. Tuesday was spent in the, where was it? The Holiday Inn near the Metro Centre in Gateshead, because on Tuesday we went to see Michael. The movie about Michael Jackson. Tell you a little bit about that as go. Put my teeth in. I'll tell you a little bit more about that as we go through the show. And then Wednesday we stay. Where did we stay Wednesday? It's all just a blur. It's just a blur. Wednesday, where did we stay? Oh, yeah, we stayed in the Jury's Inn, now called the Leonardo Hotel, on Newcastle Gates at Quayside, on the Gateshead side. So we had a lovely, lovely room, lovely view of the river. Thursday we stayed in the Hilton in Bolden. That was lovely as well. Oh, yes. And Friday we stayed, not Hilton, Holiday Inn, because Friday we stayed in the Hilton. Anyway, I'll tell you about the movie in a second. I'll tell you about what else we've been up to as well. It's all exciting stuff. Welcome to the Needle Drop. Welcome to Monday, middle of June, middle of the summer. Father's Day was yesterday, of course. I didn't get anything.

practice lines in the mirror at night. 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Thanks to my mom, my dog, my mate Dave, and whoever invented instant gravy. We'll walk red carpets in borrowed shoes. Doing interviews, we'll mostly confuse. Tell us your method. Mostly luck and YouTube.

Hey, I wrote that from a friend of mine. We're going to be FAF, famous as famous can be. Tony, he's out in, where is he? Oh, he went out to Corfu, no, Kos. I knew it began with a K, or a C, or something like that. Yeah, he went off to Corfu, Kos, or somewhere. Anyway, he's back today, apparently. He's back. Tony, of course, down there in South Shields, Tony Chapman. A big hello to you. A big hello to Tony Heron as well. Tony Heron is, believe it or not, ladies and gentlemen, he's listening in Australia. Yeah, it's the middle of the night, and he's listening in to us. Hi, Tony. And he's got in touch because he's got the same surname as me, Tony Heron. It's not me, seriously. We have Wazim Ahmed. He's listening in Pakistan as well. Big, hey, we're international shows, guys. We got around the world. Paul Thomas, he's in Clayton. Hello, Paul. That's not quite international, is it? Who else we've got? John Harfield's got in touch. John Harfield is in Edinburgh. Big hello to John. Simon Hall, Colin Lately. Duncan Innes, Stephen Gray, James Riley, and Georgina Holmes. A big hello to you all. Thank you so much for tuning into the Daily Drop, wherever you are, whatever you're doing. And a big hello to the guys down there in Bishop Auckland as well, and down there in Spennymoor, and down there in Wishaw in Glasgow. Well, near Glasgow. Big hello to you guys as well. Now, over the past couple of years, as I've just said, I've been staying in hotels. 6 in 6 nights. Try doing that. That's got to be a record, isn't it? 6 beds, 6 nights. 6 adventures. I tell you what we are, though. My wife and I are sick of eating out. We don't have a kitchen currently. We have no cooker, no microwave, no tap, no sink. We have a working bathroom, though. And we're sick of eating out. Please, please, Andy, come and get my kitchen installed for me. God's sake, woman. We just need, I just want a hob so I can fry an egg. And you know what it is? When you end up in this situation, where you end up in a situation where you haven't, your home comforts, your creature comforts that you're so used to, are gone. And we've had them gone now for 6 months, ladies and gentlemen. 17th of December this all happened. And we were made technically homeless on the 29th of December. So we're back home now, but we're living upstairs, basically. We're eating out every night because we don't have a kitchen, but we do have a functioning bathroom. It's all finished. The bathroom looks lovely, by the way. The decorators have been in. They've painted all the walls, the ceilings and everything. So that's all done. The floor's down as well. The floor is amazing. Well, when we get to see it, because it's all covered with this protective polythene stuff, whilst the kitchen people get their act sorted out. Hopefully by the end of the week, things will be back to kind of a normal. But right here, right now, we're still living out of boxes, still living out of suitcases, still eating out, and still having to spend the occasional night in a hotel because, well, the builders, they need to do their thing. Anyway, over the past few days, my wife and I were staying in hotels, and we went to see Michael at the cinema in the Metro Centre in Gateshead. Now, if you haven't seen it, I'm not going to spoil it for you. If you haven't seen it, it's well worth watching. You don't have to be a Michael Jackson fan, just a music fan will do. Now, I'm not a big Michael Jackson fan. I do like his music, but I'm not a big fan. I wouldn't say I'm like the number one fan. I am familiar with things like, you know, Thriller and Off the Wall and all that sort of stuff. But man, that story, from humble beginnings in a place called Gary, that was where he was brought up, Gary, Indiana, I think it was. And then he went on to great things. His father is a bit of a strange kettle of fish, played well by the man who's acting it out. And the guy who played Michael Jackson, believe me, you will honestly believe he's Michael Jackson. It's a great movie. If you haven't seen Michael, go and see it at the movies, at the cinema, wherever. It is fantastic. It's up there with the sort of Bohemian Rhapsody, sort of Freddie Mercury story. It's up there with the Elton John story. It's up there with The Greatest Showman. It's fantastic. 2.5 hours, but man, you're just locked in your seat. You know the songs, you know the story, but to see it up there in all its glory. Ooh, see what I did there? Story glory. It's fantastic. So if you haven't seen it, go and see it. And here's a track from Michael Jackson's album. G
just to get you in the mood.

There you go, a bit of Michael Jackson, beat it. I tell you what, if you haven't seen that movie, go and see it. It's fantastic. Me and my wife came out. As I say, we're not massive Michael Jackson fans per se, but we came out and went, man, what a movie. What a great story. What a fantastic story indeed. And the pyrotechnics and the cinematography and everything's just great about it. One movie we did go to see yesterday in Beamish. It was a one-off occasion because Beamish was the host for some of the scenes from Virginia Woolf's Night and Day. So we went to see it. Why, I hear you say, did you go to see Night and Day? Because I'm in it. I am, yeah. I play George Robson, the butler. And it's great. I watched it. I've forgotten. Timothy Spall, there's a scene. I'm not going to tell you the scene, but there's a scene where Timothy Spall and Hayley Bennett, myself, and Jack Whitehall run out onto this meadow because something has happened. And Timothy Spall, bless him, he was supposed to say, it's okay, Robson has called the doctor. But he didn't. He said, George has called the doctor. And that's because that's my real name. George, obviously, as you know. I was just supposed to be Robson the butler. There is no first names in this period drama where the ground staff, you know, the downstairs staff are concerned. It's Robson the butler. But he turned around and he said, it's okay, George has called the doctor. Wait, if you watch it, look out for that scene. It's George has called the doctor. And he leads Hayley Bennett away in a tearful embrace. And the problem with that was I was never supposed to be called George. I was supposed to be called Robson. So they had to change the credits to butler George Robson. George Robson, the butler. Because Timothy Spall, bless him. There's a claim to fame. Timothy Spall fluffed his lines and they kept it in. So I'm now officially George Robson, the butler. Yay! Well worth going to see as well. Hayley Bennett and Timothy Spall, Jennifer Saunders, Jack Whitehall, Lily Allen, of course, Sally James, and me.

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1: I like it because the music is just great. 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
0: From the depths of downtown County Durham, it's The Daily Drop with George Herron.

Despacito. Habla un poco de español, ¿no? ¿Hablas español? ¿No? Lo siento. If you understand Spanish, despacito means, well, despacito. Bailando, to dance, yes. Now, my wife and I have, as I say, been staying at hotels. And, well, we haven't got a kitchen as yet. Hopefully by the end of the week we will have. But get this, what happened was the guy came out. We got the kitchen delivered about over a week ago now. And the guy came out that day and started to install it. A really nice guy, Kev his name is. So he got the, he spent 2 days installing the kind of the carcasses, you know, the ground units. Put the wall units up. There was a few problems, so we got them sorted out. And then he turned around and says, oh, by the way, did I tell you? I'm going on holiday. What do you mean you're going on holiday? Yeah, I'm going on holiday tomorrow. And I won't be back until Tuesday next week. Yeah, it was like, oh, thanks for that. So what am I supposed to do for a washing machine? A cooker? A hob? Cupboards? So off he went on his holidays. And here we are, still without a kitchen. He's coming back tomorrow, hopefully, fingers crossed, to actually get on with it and do the job and finish the job. Fingers crossed it's going to get done by the end of the week, in which case we'll be able to have a kitchen. But I tell you what, this is what, you know, you people out there who have never experienced this turmoil and upset that we've endured, and I'm not looking for sympathy, I'm just saying, not to have your own sofa to sit on, to watch your own television of an evening with a coffee, tea, hot chocolate, vodka, beer, whatever. Not being able to cook your own fried egg. Having to go to a cafe or a burger van just to have your breakfast. Not to be able to sit down and say, I'm just going to rustle up a quick spaghetti bolognese on me hob. To come downstairs of a morning and be having to boil a kettle on a makeshift table made out of boxes. You know what I mean? The little things. And the other day, they actually put the door back, yesterday it was, they put the door back on the toilet, because the toilet bathroom is all one, obviously, and well, it's all been finished, but they took the door off to facilitate the painting. And yesterday they actually put the toilet door back on. So up until yesterday, we came back home on Saturday. So Saturday and Sunday, we didn't have a toilet door, or a bathroom door for that matter, which is the same place. And the joy, the joy experienced by having a bathroom door. Simple things, simple little things. And you know what? As the world gets, you know, different, changing, and we'll talk about that a little bit later on. You know, in the future, there's all sorts of things going on. But the little things, the here and now, having a bathroom door, having a cooker, a microwave, just a microwave a meal, it's going to be such a godsend. And you know what I'm really looking forward to? Sitting down on my new sofa, which gets delivered next week, to watch my television in my new room. Oh my God, it's been a long 6 months. Anyway, here's a song about the future, written by me.

Sure.

Yeah, Michael Jackson. And Piers from The Breakfast Show, he went to see, or he has seen, the Michael movie I was just telling you about. If you haven't seen it, it's well worth watching. It tells the story of Michael Jackson. I know a lot of people have different kind of opinions of different views about Michael Jackson, and was he, wasn't he? Do you know what it is? The movie puts across he was a very caring person. When he got burnt in the Pepsi Cola advert, he was in the burns unit in a hospital. While he was there, he made it his sort of purpose, if you like, to go and visit more seriously burnt people in that same unit and chat with them and give them hope, give them inspiration. And if that's true, well, I guess the man was probably more than we thought he was. As I say, if you haven't seen it, then go and see it. And by the way, a big hello to Piers down there in Halifax. How you doing, my little friend? Big hello to Bill Sapenfield. What a great name, Bill Sapenfield. He says, George, could you play some disco for me? Well, of course I can. Bill Sapenfield. Where'd you get a name like that from? Is it Sapenfield or Sapenfeld? Sapen. It's spelled Sapenfield. Sapen or Sapenfield? Interesting name, nonetheless. So here's some, well, I'm just going to call you Bill. Here's some disco for you, just for you, on the Daily Drop. On a Monday. Hi, and what's going on with this weather as well? My goodness gracious me, the weather's great. Get your t-shirts off. Get your milky, pasty white body out and shock the world.

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1: I like it because the music is just great. 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
0: From the depths of downtown County Durham, it's The Daily Drop with George Herron.

Hey, what's going on with the weather as well? I mean, the weather is fantastic of late. 30 degrees in London, in some parts of the south as well. Up here, a little bit less severe. We've had temperatures in the mid to sort of like high 20s. Yesterday was okay. It was kind of like 22, so it was not too bad. And the weather's set to stay the same for the foreseeable future. So happy days, happy days. Of course, Sunday was Father's Day as well. So did you go out for a meal? Did your family treat you if you're a father? Did you get a little, I don't know, whiskey or a vodka or a little, I don't know, treat of some sorts? Fred Delderfield, I noticed Ruth, and hello Ruth to you and the family, of course. They put a little post on there about Fred, our great friend and sadly missed friend, Lord Delderfield himself. And I know Lord Delderfield loved a bit of madness because, well, that was him all over. So here's one for you.

Hey, I tell you what, you know, we're just talking about sort of little smiles. Coming back to find a bathroom door on your bathroom might not seem a lot to you people, but it was an awful big deal to us. For those of you who are just joining the Daily Drop, first of all, where have you been for the past 5 years? And secondly, well, here's the story. We lost our house. Well, didn't lose it. It's always been the same place. It was just, it was flooded. We had a burst pipe just before Christmas. And so since then, we've been kind of living in hotels and rented accommodation and coming back to our house to see it ripped apart, walls torn down, floors torn up, pipes reset. You name it, we've seen it. And, well, just having a door in your bathroom put a big smile on my wife's face. Yeah, she was lifted. And with that, have a bit of this.

Oh, George, Michael, don't let the sun go down on me. I've just noticed the time as well, ladies and gentlemen. My goodness gracious me. 1 hour, 53 minutes is how long we've been on air, which means we've only got 6 minutes left. So, wow. Where did the time go? Looking out the window, downtown County Durham. Everything's cool. Everything's crazy. And, well, the weather is set to stay with us for a while. The World Cup is kicking off and kicking away. England did well, didn't they, last week? I couldn't talk about it last week because I wasn't on air. But England did well at 4-2 against Croatia. And their next game, of course, is tomorrow night. Fingers crossed. Fingers crossed for that one. Anyway, stick around. I've got a few more tracks to play. Like this one from Kylie.

Well, that's me done, ladies and gentlemen. Thank you so much for tuning in today. I'll be back tomorrow. It's great to be back on here. It's great to be back with you guys. Have a great one. Whatever you're doing today, do it with a smile on your face. Playing us out. It's this one. I've got to, haven't I? It's got to.

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1: Hello and welcome along to another edition of My Generation. 2 hours of music from the 1960s, including quizzes or a quiz, plenty of features, and maybe one or two of your requests. And this time round, we will start with a song by Adam Faith, which was a hit for him, written by Bob Lind of Elusive Butterfly fame. This will be Cheryl's Going Home.
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They did have one or two others as well. That one was called Good Times. We are off to the Beatles cover version shortly. In fact, after Aretha Franklin.

0: covered the Beatles. Maybe they should have known better.
1: Aretha Franklin, and Since You've Been Gone, and so to the Beatles cover version with the Reverend Al Green.

Al Green and his version of I Wanna Hold Your Hand. And so to a highly collectible band if you collect vinyl records from the 1960s, the Artwoods, led by Ronnie Wood's brother Arthur Wood. And from them, this is Big

0: the Artwoods, and one of their B-sides from the 1960s, Big City. They released four or five records, so singles, on the Decca label, none of which are worth less than £50. So, yeah, quite a collectible band. Now the A-side, B-side, and we go to 1964, and the Zombies. This B-side was called You Make Me Feel Good.
1: What is a B-side?
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0: the Zombies, and She's Not There, 1964, You Make Me Feel Good was on the other side of that. And as I speak, Colin Blunston is out touring, and I'm sure he does that song in his set.
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3: This is Gary Jackson with My Generation.

Oh dear, oh crash bang wallop. We started that pair with Del Shannon and the song called Two Silhouettes. And we followed that with Eden Kane, and there was a reason for the Flintstones jingle before that, because that song was originally recorded in 1931 by somebody you probably haven't heard of, I certainly hadn't, Sleepy Hall and his Collegians. Yes, they did it first in 1931, but that was a hit in the UK in 1962 for Eden Kane. Now from Ireland, on the Ember record label, can't find any other information about this, this is The Bats and People Like You.

The Bats, and People Like You. That was on a compilation called The Best of Ember Records, Volume 3. And I still can't find anything else about it. I must dig out the CD and have a look at the sleeve notes. Now, Follow That. This time round, it's a Monkees Follow That. So before we hear them, here's the original of a song they covered by Harry Nilsson.

Harry Nilsson and a song that he wrote, 1967, called Cuddly Toy, as covered by the Monkees. And there were the Monkees from their 1969 album Head, and a single released from it called Porpoise Song.

0: Judy Collins and a hit version of a song written by the then very young Joni Mitchell, a song called Both Sides Now.
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2: Everybody report to the dance floor.

We heard James Brown, of course, and I Got You, I Feel Good, followed by Nico, who did some work with the Velvet Underground in the late 1960s. That was a minor hit she had called I'm Not Saying, which featured in the band Jimmy Page, because it comes from a compilation called Jimmy Page Hip Guitar Slinger, which he was in the 1960s. Another compilation that features a famous person in the music industry is John Lennon's Jukebox, and unsurprisingly, every track on the album is apparently from a jukebox that John Lennon owned in the 1960s, and this was one of them.

0: Donovan and one of his 1960s hits called Turquoise.
1: Now a wonder from down under. What's that noise?

That noise, as Kimmy Pops alluded to, was an Australian band called Derek's Accent and a song called Ain't Got No Feeling. Now the I Write the Songs feature, two songs written on his own, because he was often a partnership with Ken Howard, but on his own, Alan Blakely wrote the following two songs.

0: Two songs written by Alan Blakely there, The Herd and Paradise Lost. I wonder what he was thinking of when he decided to open that with the music from The Stripper. Never mind. And we'll follow that with The Honeycombs and one of their hits called That's the Way.
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Jackie Wilson and I Get the Sweetest Feeling, followed by Earl Jean and the original version of a song that Herman's Hermits had a hit with. I think it was their first hit as well. I'm Into Something Good. Now, a bit later on in the 60s, music was stretching out and bands like Blood, Sweat and Tears were making some wonderful stuff. Here they are with a song called Spinning Wheel.

0: good.
1: Not just singles. Here's the My Generation 60s album track.
2: We've just heard Blood, Sweat and Tears and a song called Spinning Wheel. Now we're off to my hometown of Portsmouth, where Simon Dupre and The Big Sound were based. And this is a track from their one and only album, which is quite collectible these days. A medley of A Lot of Love and 60 Minutes of Your Love. They need to make their minds up, don't they?

0: Simon Dupree and the Big Sound, and 60 Minutes of Your Love, followed by A Lot of Love, once again sharing that bass line that Spencer Davis used in the song Gimme Some Lovin'. Now we're off to Liverpool, and a bit of Merseybeat.
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2: Then this morning, a man died in the council yard. All the council workers, they work in the yard. Well, one of them died. Well, I had to go down to bring the body back. Well, I said, I won't be long, 20 minutes. Well, I didn't get back till 3 o'clock. They said, where the hell have you been? Well, I said, I had to wait for them all to go dinner to find out which one was dead.

0: Cher and the very dramatic Bang Bang My Baby Shot Me Down. But obviously he didn't kill her, or she wouldn't be able to sing the song, would she?
1: Now a wonder from Down Under. What's that noise?
2: Cosmic. I mean Sound City, man.

0: very psychedelic. A song called San Francisco Girls by Shane and Quincy Conserve. But they had nothing to do with America. They were from New Zealand. Now we're off to Three Before the Beatles.
1: It's time for Three Before the Beatles, whoever they were.

0: a bit of slap and tickle,
1: I'll
0: over.
1: Slap and tickle you in a
0: I'm
1: minute.
0: Coming out for a bit of snotty, darling.
1: Cool, you don't need a shave.
0: Yeah, I know, isn't it marvellous here?
1: I'll pass that for 2 minutes.
2: Three before the Beatles, then. Adam Faith was first from 1962 and Baby Take a Bow. He was followed by Marty Wilde, still going strong, still touring and making new records. That was called Tomorrow's Clown. And we finished off with Mike Sarn with Wendy Richards and a big hit that he had, well, they had, called Come Outside.
3: Apparently, this is the original version of a British hit.

0: The Moody Blues, and the B-side to a single they had out called Ride My Seesaw, I believe, which was a minor hit. That was on the other side of it, and it was covered in 1971 successfully by the Four Tops, who got it into the charts. A song called A Simple Game.
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2: 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It's My Generation with Gary Jackson.

There's a lady who's still out there, treading the boards, giving great entertainment. Saw her a few months ago in concert, P.P. Arnold, and a song called Am I Still Dreaming? These guys are still touring as well. But who are they? And what's the song called? It's the Slip Disc Quiz for this week. Like so many British artists in the 1960s, covering a Shirelles song, but not sounding like it does here, because it's slipping. Don't bother contacting the studio, I'll play it for you in about 5 or 10 minutes' time. We will move forward, though, with the Peppermint Rainbow, and how they never had a hit, I'll never know.

0: Just one of their singles, Don't Wake Me Up in the Morning, Michael. That was the Peppermint Rainbow. This, or these, I should say, are the two vintage tunes for this week. And we'll start with the man and his orchestra, who famously did an instrumental called The Stripper. This one, though, will be called Holiday for Strings.
1: Here are this week's vintage tunes. God Save the King. King. King. King. King. King.

0: We started off with Holiday for Strings by David Rose and his orchestra, and followed that with one of about five hit versions of The Green Door in the 1950s. That one was by Jim Lowe. Thanks very much for keeping me company. Hope you can join me same time next week for another look at music from the 1960s, and give yourself 10 out of 10 if you knew that the slip disc was Manfred Mann and a song simply called Shalala.
1: That's the slipped disc. Put a half crown on it on the dance set, and it sounds like this.

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0: Watto, Harry.
1: Watto, Edna. And I am surrounded by wonderfulness.
0: I know, lovely. I've got a few beauties in the studio.
2: Very kind.
1: I don't think we have squeezed so many people in the studio before.
0: No, I had to get an extra chair from the kitchen.
3: Harry's Edna record, I love it.
0: It is, yeah.
1: It is. So who is joining us?
0: We have with us this evening the Tootsie Rollers.
3: Hello.
1: What, the Tootsie Rollers?
0: The Tootsie Rollers.
1: The Tootsie Rollers as on main stage at the Twinwood Festival. Tootsie Rollers.
0: Very ones.
1: The Tootsie Rollers, who are in Rex Bar in Casablanca.
0: I'm assuming so, yes.
3: The very same.
1: I read the blurb.
0: Did you?
1: Well, we'll better quickly play some tunes. Yep. And then we'll have to get back to our wonderful friends, the Tootsie Rollers.

0: Go on then, Harry.
1: Well, it's Opus 1. I played it because they're the sort of tracks you hear at Trinwoods.
0: I know. Do you know, I think I did hear Opus 1 played.
1: We played it.
0: Did we? That's yeah. Be wild. I heard it.
2: That was after the gin and tonic. Yeah.
0: I hit gin and tonic o'clock by then.
1: We should explain to our listeners, the Trinwood Festival is a big festival of sort of swing music and 50s...
0: Rockabilly. It's a real fusion now, isn't it? Of everything from 40s, 50s and a bit of 60s.
1: And we had a turn. Not yeah. quite the same style as being on main stage.
0: No, but hey, we were out broadcasting live, weren't we?
3: We saw you guys there. We saw the posters, didn't we?
2: Yeah,
3: we very
2: did.
3: Excited.
2: Yeah.
3: We were like, yay!
1: Did you see me puffing? Because I was running late. I got caught up in the tailback. Because of all the floods, and I was late on air.
0: Yeah.
1: And I was like, I feel like my little heart was about to explode. Literally,
0: we had to stop being panting live on air. Yeah. So you've got to catch your breath before you get on air, because that's going to sound very wrong.
3: That's not very wholesome.
0: It's, no, it wasn't. It kind of sounded good.
1: Now, we've got to introduce all these voices, but it's...
2: The Tootsie Rollers are a retro girl band. We are six girls who fell in love with the vintage scene, with hoofing and belting and drinking tea and eating cake. And we like to think of ourselves as a mixture of the Andrews Sisters and the Spice Girls.
4: Yeah.
2: Ah,
4: the old
2: junior. Absolutely.
5: That's to our faith.
0: Yeah. So because you're unique because you do that fusion of style.
2: Absolutely. Yeah.
0: Is that sort of how you completely stand out? Apart from there being six of you, is that how you completely stand out from...
4: Yeah, I think so.
6: Yeah, I think so. And certainly... You go, Meg.
7: We bring the best of the old and the best of the new as we see it, and we merge them together, and in our minds, the result is wonderful.
0: So when you say the best of the old, what do you feel as a group is the best of the old?
8: I think musically it's sort of the live instruments, the harmony singing, just less of a produced sound. Digitally produced, should I say, and more about just people getting together and creating something that they like the sound of, and just having fun doing it. But then the new stuff, I would say, just having like the contemporary feel of, I don't know, like a stronger bass that you can create now and stuff like that, just additional sounds that you can make, effects you can put on your voice and things like that.
6: Maybe the sentiment of more contemporary songs as well is so different.
8: Yeah.
6: So it's like we put our own sort of vintage spin on those kind of contemporary ideas, which aren't so maybe Tootsie.
2: Yeah, no, I think we love the idea of that kind of glamour of when men were men and ladies were ladies, but we're liberated young women. Yeah. So we're definitely bringing a little bit of that glamour with a bit of girl power.
3: We're definitely girl power girls.
0: Because I think it's worth, at this point, introducing yourselves, because you've all got a persona, and we'll talk about that in a little bit further on, but it's worth, if you don't mind, just introducing everybody.
2: I am Katie, and I am known in the group as the Poppet.
5: I am Meg, and I'm known in the group as the Peach.
8: I'm Lisa, and I'm the Diva.
9: I'm Flo, and I'm the Bombshell.
10: I'm Anna, and I'm the Sweetheart.
11: I'm Kylie, and I'm the Siren.
0: So how did you come up with your personas? Is it something that is naturally you, or... Because in a moment we'll talk about how you all met, because I love how groups come together. But, how did you first get your personas?
10: I would definitely say they're an extension of our personalities. We decided that we thought it was a really cool thing to kind of have as the group. And we love the Spice Girls, and we said, I think the great thing about the Spice Girls is that, someone might... Baby might have been their favourite or Scary, but everyone had their own favourites. And we thought... Yeah, that's awesome. It's, they're all different kind of personifications of strong women.
0: Yeah.
10: So they are definitely like, well, I mean, I'm the Sweetheart and I'm the nicest person.
3: But
10: they're definitely, when we were considering them, we thought, we were trying to look at each other and go, well, you're like this and I think you should be this, and
6: oh my god, it took forever as well.
11: Some people's
10: some of them were more obvious.
11: Some people's jumped out. I mean, clearly
8: I think mine was one of the first, and I named it. So
0: you're the diva. You're
12: yeah. I mean, there was just no getting away from that, was there? I mean, we knew it was like the stars colliding, Lisa and the name diva coming together.
8: I think just because diva means, you know, if you look at the dictionary, I think it means most talented. I think something like that. Anyway, so we just knew it was.
12: And
8: new.
12: I think hair the colour of rubies in heaven. As well, yeah,
10: Lisa has long red locks.
0: And that's why we put you on the slightly larger chair.
8: I looked out there. I've got the high chair with the cushion on. Thank you. They knew the diva was in town.
10: That's part of a rider these
8: days. But that's it. I think that's the fun. Girls, you must agree with me. I'm actually not a diva, am I? I'm really,
10: she's a diva in a good sense.
8: They've gone quiet. But
12: it's very awkward.
8: But that's the fun of our personifications, that I can be, like, extrovert and camp as a Tootsie Roller, whereas realistically in the day I've got Converse on. And do you know what I mean? And we love that kind of glamour of being able to dress up and play a part of our personality.
12: Yeah, absolutely. It's our, like, version of Beyoncé Sasha Fierce. Yeah, we get to go on stage and we get to be, like,
6: the most fabulous version
12: and be like unashamed about it and just really love it and kind of it helps you just embody the whole era, which we love, and we get to play off of each other even more. Then we can play like along with each other because we know each other inside out.
0: We've
12: become like sisters. So
0: I was going to say, do you kind of get on stage and then you're all bantering, do you get to the point and think, gosh, you've got to sing something?
12: Sometimes
8: so Katie will normally go, should we get on with it?
0: Is that your cue then?
12: We have to be really careful not to let ourselves run wild, I think, because we have so much fun and then we're like, oh, I think as well we're at the point where we're six friends and we're kind of like, oh my god, when did this become a bit of a job? It's amazing. Like, we're like us, oh my god, that's fantastic. That like, we are friends and we are so proud of like what we've done, and it's just so nice to kind of get to work for your best friends every day.
8: And I'm really bad for sort of getting on stage and carrying on the personal joke we've just had and going, guys, I really want to let you in on this, and no one actually cares, but I think they might find it funny, so I'll just tell them what's just happened in the changing room.
12: So I couldn't victory roll my hair, it was hilarious.
0: Brilliant. We should really go to a track. Harry's getting engrossed in Twitter and Facebook. But we're going to play one of your tracks, and this is called Bad Girl. Ooh.

0: I'm hiding. It's just, I was, you said don't put your mic up. There you go.
1: Oh, sorry.
0: I'm hiding.
1: You were asking me a question, so no, I responded.
0: I made a statement.
1: Okay.
0: I made a statement.
1: A statement wrapped up in a question.
0: I made a statement that I'm hiding because I'm feeling very outnumbered.
1: That's why you're behind the desk over there, is it?
0: I am, and I'm frantically typing on the old Twitter Telegraph. Hashtag Harry and Edna if you want to get in touch with us. And yes, we'd love to hear from you all. It's an amazing little piece of equipment.
1: It is. You spend many hours on there, don't you, dear?
0: Well, I do, because although this show's going out live of all its mistakes, sorry, I've got
1: you've lost your train
0: blank.
1: Of thought. Have, yes. Facebook, spending hours on it.
0: Yes, and I said, although we spend, I really
1: yeah,
0: can't
1: you've
0: remember.
1: Lost that.
0: I've lost
1: move
0: it.
1: On now, anyway. I'll just move on. It's obviously not important. You're flustering him, girl.
2: It's our Twitterer. I'm techie tootsie, and my mind is constantly wiped.
3: You can only communicate with 140 characters.
2: Yep. I'm going to suit Mark Zuckerberg one day.
0: There is a line I'm contracted to say, though, isn't there?
1: There is. Go on, then. Fire away.
0: Have I still got it here? Yes, yes. yes, this is Harry and Edna of the Wireless. We are broadcasting live, although we are syndicated around the world, so we all love to hear from you. We are broadcasting live from the studios in sunny Milton Keynes of Seclo Sounds. And we love you all very, very much. So do let us know where you are, because even if we're not actually live as you're listening to us, we do respond to the old techie hashtag thing.
1: Tweety
0: 120
1: thing.
0: Characters at some point in our lives. And yes, we'd love to hear it. Or if you want to hear the show again, without quite so many mistakes, because I do edit them out, it's harryandedna.co.uk. Click on the tab that says wireless and all the previous back catalogue is there. So if you're bored for at least, 72 hours,
1: yeah,
0: you can probably do a whole marathon. We can make Children in Need look like nothing. Right, with all these wonderful people, we need to get back to them. So I'll play a quick track and then we shall get back to the wonderful Tootsie Rollers.

0: with the Tootsie Rollers. One question that we've got to ask is how you all met. How did you come together as a group?
1: Well, we met.
0: This is what it sounds like.
1: Right, I'll do this question again. Here we go. It's quite a long answer. So yeah. We met nearly 5 years ago now. We will be 5 years old in November. Very exciting. And we were cast in a retro musical off the West End in London called Mac and Mabel. And at the time, there weren't very many retro musicals about. So, basically we fell in love, didn't we? Yeah. It's a bit of a romantic story.
0: Yeah.
1: We were all in the show.
2: That's a whole other radio show.
1: So we were asked to do a gig after the show closed, so we did a number from the show, and then somebody else asked us to do something else, and we thought, hang on a cotton picking minute, there's a market in this. Yeah. And we've been rolling together ever since, really.
0: So were you called the Tootsie Rollers?
1: We were, right from the beginning. From the start.
0: So you didn't decide your name, it was sort of decided as part of the musical?
1: The musical was Mac and Mabel.
0: Okay.
1: We sort of called each other Toots and whatever as a term of endearment.
3: Sort of tamp and
2: musical theatre. As gigs got busier, we thought, we probably need a name.
4: We couldn't think of anything better.
5: We just kind of went, what's it going to be called? And I think one of us went, well, the Tootsie Rollers, obviously.
6: Yeah. Well, I think we started a group on Facebook, didn't we? And we was like, oh, we'll think of a name later on. And we couldn't find anything better than the Tootsie Rollers.
2: Yeah. I'm going to give her a dues. It was, I think, the diva that suggested the Tootsie Rollers.
5: Thank you. I didn't want to say too much because I'm not an actual diva.
1: But she's glad that we've credited
5: her. Yeah.
4: The more you say it, the more people believe it.
1: She's flicking her ruby locks smugly as she sits high up in her throne, looking down on us.
6: We're all cross-legged on the floor.
1: She's got a large cushion propping her up.
0: So did you all have backgrounds in musical theatre? Yeah. I mean, did you all audition and come together? Because that's what individual roles you did?
4: Yeah. We'd all not long graduated, really, had we?
2: No.
0: University, college?
4: We all went to different drama schools in London. Okay. Actually, six different drama schools
1: in
4: London.
1: Yeah.
4: Mountview Arts Ed, Royal Academy of Music, Millennium, Studio Centre and LSMT.
2: So
4: actually none of us had met until we started doing this show together. And so it's quite amazing that we've become such good friends.
0: Six girls
4: after.
0: Together.
4: But to be honest, the experience on the show...
1: It was unique. It was.
4: So I think we couldn't have done anything but be glued together with...
1: Yeah. There was a wartime spirit on that show.
4: Completely.
1: Make do and mend.
4: Yeah.
1: We learnt a lot
5: quickly.
4: We made our own costumes, in fact. We were given some that were not so attractive, so we just thought, right,
1: no. We're not wearing those.
0: So you were all there out on the floor cutting your material.
6: The overture of the first night, we were all sewing bloomers.
0: Goodness.
2: We had the best time. And
4: honestly, we really did. Like, it was just one of
2: we
4: the happiest.
2: We just laughed from start to finish and, you know, became the best of friends when we first met.
0: So how long did the show run for?
4: No time at all, really. It was nothing. But
0: you literally bonded in that couple of months.
4: Yeah. We were all at quite important times in our lives, you know, relationships, friendships, moving house, moving down from Scotland or whatever. You know, everyone was doing something important and we were all there for each other for those big things. And we just knew that then, all right, well, I can rely on those five girls. That they're going to be.
0: So how do you work dynamically? Because obviously, you know, if you do things by vote or diplomatically, it doesn't quite work. Do you still need somebody to be the one that says, right, that's it, enough?
2: We have obviously six girls together.
0: Yeah.
2: And as you can probably hear, we're not shy. I feel sorry for you guys in a room with us right now. We do definitely operate on a voting system that there's going to be... if there's going to be some decision that needs to be made, we'll probably discuss it for about 3 hours and then ultimately we'll have a vote and, you know, majority goes. But I think dynamics wise we all know each other inside out. And like even today, like, we sort of finish each other's sentences and I know what someone else is going to say before they even say it. It's a bit weird. We also have a Facebook thread which for all our partners is probably the bane of their lives. There's probably about 562 messages a day that come onto the Tootsie's going, oh, I've had an idea for this. I've just emailed this person. I'm just doing this. And so I think generally, like, even though it's six girls together and obviously there's lots of things going on in our lives, it seems to work really well.
5: Yeah. We've kind of fallen into, with personality traits, fallen into different roles that have become assets to the Tootsies. So rather than one person having to say, guys, we really need to get this done, it's kind of just obvious who will do that thing. Yeah. Right. Like we said earlier, just casually, Anna's techie Tootsie.
0: Yeah.
5: Meg's just joined Twitter, and frankly, it's not going well. So, which is why Anna, that would naturally fall to Anna, and Meg would never fight for that position.
2: Whereas, you should follow her.
5: Whereas she's incredible.
7: Yeah, follow me at Tootsie Pete.
8: It's riveting.
7: I'll enjoy all of your tweets.
6: Never reply. When she remembers her password.
5: Yeah.
0: All right, so you have slight technical issues,
4: Meg is our rehearsal coordinator, which none of us would do.
5: But and we never sort of officially appointed these posts. It was just that we are very different in personality, and it kind of has worked in our favour because we each have a role that we fill strength, and we play to our strengths.
4: And it's really good at getting free stuff.
6: That's my job. Yeah. But I think as well, like, if you've got six girls with six ideas and six passionate people, it's amazing what you can get done. Like,
5: if you're positive.
6: Like, give the girl the right shoes and she can conquer the world. We have more than discovered that. Like, we've realised that, but the six of us are together, we can like kind of do actually, if we all go out separate ways, we kind of push six different directions, which is six groups of people, which is six more people. That's six times the amount of people you can talk to if you've got one manager sitting in an office email.
4: Brilliant.
7: I do think it's the aspect of us though that people are most fascinated by when they first meet us. They just kind of, you suddenly realize that the person's not spoken for a few minutes, and then when they do, they're like, I can't believe how you all
6: work
7: exist together. And genuinely, we do get on really well. But I marvel at it sometimes, though I'm part of it. I sometimes think, I know them all individually, and we are all big characters with opinions and ideas, but somehow...
0: You all sit nicely
7: with
0: each
7: other. We don't clash. We kind of...
5: Compliment.
7: We do compliment each other.
0: Well, let's hear another one of your tracks. This is called Forget You. Mm.

0: Lovely. And we were just discussing, well, actually I was having a live performance in the studio. but we were just discussing that's one of your original tracks. So you sort of fuse modern and retro, but you sing some of your own original pieces as well.
1: Yeah.
2: I suppose we've got kind of like three different threads of we love the old, the straight old stuff. We love the mashup of the modern and the new, and then we love creating our own new stuff, which is very much inspired by the vintage sound. Like, we love the big band sound, and we love that beat and that just kind of like connection of what music used to be. So there, I suppose there are three things that
1: avenues,
2: we love.
1: Yeah.
2: Avenues of being a Tootsie Roller.
0: So does any one of you write a song, or do you all collaborate?
3: Yeah,
0: or?
3: We all collaborate. And there are a couple of musicians in the band, Anna being one and Katie being another.
4: I've got my toot flute on. Well,
1: Anna plays great day toot flute.
3: She plays piano well, and she plays saxophone as well.
0: Okay.
3: And Katie's a percussionist. She plays the marimba.
4: Yes.
3: How exciting is that?
2: Yeah. That
3: I'm always but we, so we'll kind of write lyrics together. And musically, I mean, what I do musically is just kind of hum something aloud.
0: Yeah.
3: This is kind of the vibe. And you know that thing that Imelda May does? And you know that bit in that Glenn Miller track? Well, I'd like that to sound like that.
0: Yeah.
3: And then the musicians kind of make it happen.
2: We kind of broke off into twos as like a little experiment to try and like write different songs. It was really funny how we all came back with different tracks. And like, me and Lisa wrote one together and we were like, it feels like this.
3: Yeah,
2: because it's
1: got this kind of... The musician was looking at us like,
3: the lyrics were written within 5 minutes.
1: We know what we want to say and we know how it feels, but making that, we're not sure what happens now. Can you make that into actual music? I was like dancing around going, yeah, I know, it's this. And we were like, we'd gone insane.
4: Lisa's actually being Bette Midler on the table.
1: I was being a bass guitar.
0: Yeah.
1: I
0: think quite amusing just to watch, was it?
3: There are all different ways of writing music and creating music, I guess. So it's just having the passion to do it and the, you know,
1: we had
3: the ideas
1: in the room that day. It was just the actual skill of writing talent.
4: Yeah. Mad Gill came out of it though.
5: Yeah, exactly.
4: There you go.
5: Yeah.
0: So do you all, when you come together and you have these tracks, do you have a sort of, you're right, 10, and then you sort of hone it down to 5, or do you just say, actually, we love them all, we're going to have everything?
3: Yeah, but what we try and do is use everything in live sets and just see how they go down with an audience. So we'll never make a decision just listening to them in a room.
0: Right.
3: I think you can only ever tell when you get feedback from a live audience, not from like trolls on Twitter. That's, you don't know who they are, but or what their agenda
4: is.
3: But you know, in a live you know set, you can always sort of gauge whether a song's gone down well. And chatting to people after the gig and stuff, they're not shy in telling you what their favourite ones were or what ones they want changing.
0: Right.
3: So.
0: So how do you come together and rehearse? Loads, or I mean, I'm assuming you don't really live together, do you?
5: No, we may as well live together. It would make life a lot easier.
4: Meg used to, but we miss each other.
5: Yeah, the peach and the sweetheart used to live in Tootsie Towers. Life hasn't been the same since our separation.
1: Very traumatic.
5: No, we rehearse. We're really busy with gigs at the moment, so it's kind of looking at the diary, knowing when we have to have what ready to go.
0: Yeah.
5: Looking at what we want to add to the set, looking at old things that we're dusting off, and putting rehearsals in the diary according to the performance dates coming up.
1: We have
5: all of our, on our iPhones, you can see the Tootsie calendar and all of our
1: personal work calendars.
3: A lot of waxing appointments in there that I'd rather not see.
5: Yeah, Lisa's had her eyebrows done about 3 times in the last month.
1: It's not the eyebrows we're worried about. Can you edit that out?
5: I coordinate rehearsals and we do them as much as we can around Lisa's eyebrows, which is very difficult.
3: It's not my waxing appointments that are in there.
1: You're right.
0: What on earth is she doing?
1: It's so funny though. Like, we look like timetable time, like Kylie, NA, must see mum. Like, it's like, everything has to go in, otherwise it's like, oh, we've put a dark, like, we are
6: a last minute rehearsal might replace your mum, and that can't happen.
1: And it's just, sometimes you've got to take a window.
5: We end up without a day off for two months if we don't. If we're not disciplined.
6: We're kind of riding that at the moment after Twinwood, like no days off for a million years. But it's good.
5: We've got loads of exciting things coming up, haven't we? Goodwood Vintage Revival, which we can't wait for.
3: Best of all!
5: Yeah.
6: We're playing at the Pig's Big Ballroom at Festival on the Sunday afternoon at 4 o'clock, and we are so excited.
0: Can you just explain to those who don't know what Bestival is?
6: A huge music festival on the Isle of Wight. It's like the brother to Camp Bestival, which was earlier this month.
5: Which we performed at. With the amazing DJ Yoda.
6: But this is our own set this time. And there's going to be huge people there. Elton John being the headliner on the Sunday evening.
5: My uncle, in fact, asked if I would pass on his regards to Elton John the other night.
3: I thought you were about to tell us that Elton John was your uncle.
0: Yeah, I know, I didn't mind live on John.
5: Yeah, you know, we don't call favours from family, so I didn't mention that, in fact, he's not my uncle. If you're listening, Elton.
0: So have you got sort of to go home with his autograph, if possible? Do your family go, right, you're appearing and they're also at the same festival?
5: I actually told my uncle that I would be far too busy signing autographs for other people.
3: I think Elton John is somewhere having this exact conversation. Will you be able to get the Tootsie Rollers autographs?
4: Check his Twitter, see what he's saying.
5: Maybe I'll tweet him. I mean, he probably follows me. I've got such a prolific reputation on Twitter.
1: She's going to be on the Woman's Power list next year. Such a prolific tweeter.
3: It literally took her about 4 hours to write her first tweet.
1: Can we tell them what?
3: Still talking about this.
1: Can you say what your first tweet was?
5: Tweet, tweet.
0: Oh, that took you 4 hours.
3: Yes.
4: The worst thing
1: was when she changed the Tootsie Roller Facebook profile picture to an earlobe. We were like, who's been on the Tootsie Roller Facebook page?
5: And then Anna rang me and she said, have you changed your profile picture? And I said, yeah, do you like it? And she said, well, you haven't actually changed the Tootsie Roller profile picture, and it's of your earlobe, which I doubt you intended. So my plan had failed.
4: The sweetheart got really mean then. She was livid.
0: Talking about live performances, you've got something very special, hopefully, lined up for us.
6: Yeah.
0: Are you ready? Throats cleared.
3: Shall we?
0: We're going to go over to a live performance from the Tootsie Rollers. So take it away, girls.

0: Awesome. Well done.
1: Thank you.
0: Oh, put everyone's mics up, Harry. That was amazing.
2: Thank you.
0: It's a
2: sort of swung mashup of our 90s and noughties icons.
3: Yeah.
2: We do it in live sets when they think we're about to do a mashup of Judy Garland.
0: Did you introduce it as your diva mashup?
2: Yeah, we call it our diva mashup.
0: And then people are really surprised that it's not.
3: Yeah. They're expecting 40s divas.
0: So you all have icons that you love from the era. So do you want to tell us a little bit about whose is whose?
4: Yeah. So I'm Katie, and I have two. I'm a bit greedy. I have Mitzi Gaynor and Doris Day are my two icons. And I love that kind of... Well, I wanted to be Calamity Jane, basically, since I was about 4 years old. And I'm still clinging on to the dream.
5: It's Meg here, the Peach, reporting from Harry and Edna's wireless show. And my inspiration is the beautiful Grace Kelly. I am in awe of her elegance and sophistication, and I love her films, especially High Society. Yes, she's my fave.
2: And mine is Rita Hayworth. Mainly because she has gorgeous red hair. And I, every gig, try and emulate the look by asking the other girls to try and do it for me because I'm very bad at hair.
3: But she's not a diva.
6: No. I'm Flo and I'm the bombshell. So my inspiration has to be Marilyn Monroe. She's wonderful. She's everything that I try to bring to my performance. You know, sassy, but still a bit of... you know, vulnerability and innocence about her as well. So, yeah, that's me.
7: I'm Anna, and my retro icon is Judy Garland. I've been asking the girls whether I can get a Toto for about 5 years now, and they still won't let me. I just love Judy Garland. She's incredible.
3: They're very similar looking as well.
7: Yeah. Oh, guys.
8: It's Kylie, and my retro icon is Elizabeth Taylor. I just love that how out there she is, and she's so brave, and she's just kind of like, just so, and such a strong woman, and I would love to be like that. I remember watching Cleopatra when I was like so young and just thinking, wow, that is just amazing. So yeah, she's who inspires me.
0: So have you always taken your icons throughout life and sort of said, this is what I want to do? Were they the ones that inspired you to then go into singing?
2: I think probably because it was no coincidence that we were all cast in a musical set in the 19... Well, it starts in 1910, I think, doesn't it? It goes to 1950-something. And we'd all kind of, before that and since, have done... sort of 40s musicals. We grew up watching those MGM musicals, and those were the actresses in it.
0: Yeah.
2: So I think definitely the fact that they could dance and sing and act, and they sort of radiated this glamour and as you get older, that those are the musicals you want to be in. I think, well, for us that was true.
0: I think so.
8: And we love playing dress up.
2: Yeah, exactly.
8: We love getting dressed up and doing our hair and just being like just really girly. And
0: I was going to ask you where all the outfits come from, because the ones at Twinwoods looked amazing.
7: Oh, thank you.
2: They were Collective, a retro company called Collective.
8: They're
2: great.
8: Fantastic to us.
2: But there are a few different shops like that we use. One is Fever London, that are vintage inspired outfits with a contemporary cross. We've had a few, and Ooh La La Vintage. Yeah, we have a few outfits made bespoke. Ooh. One was Ooh La La Vintage, and the other designer is Katie's mum.
7: Oh. She makes our play suits, which are amazing.
0: So I guess you can't wear true vintage, can you? Because you're doing lively performances.
2: And it's quite expensive. We do six to match.
8: You can't get six to match. That's the main problem.
2: In our day to day lives, though, we've got the odd garment all the different retro shops.
7: Because we dance a lot in our sets as well, we need something that's quite breathable and stretchy.
8: And that you can wash and wash. You can pop in a washing machine.
7: You don't want stinky tootsies.
2: If anyone has the All I Do costumes from the 1940s musical, we'd love to have them.
0: If you have six costumes.
2: Yeah, if we have six, we'll wear it. They're vintage, we'd rather. But
7: please.
8: We are so lucky that we've got brands that work with us.
3: We wore the original Crazy For You costumes, didn't we?
8: Oh, yeah. Oh, my God, it's Crazy of you?
1: At the Palladium.
8: No, were they the reason? Yeah, they were.
1: Yeah, they were. I'm sure they were.
8: I think we wore Catherine Zeta-Jones as crazy for you. Amazing, yeah.
0: So, you must tell us, before we go to your next track, if people want to learn more about you, where do they go?
6: They can find us on
8: Facebook,
7: and Twitter,
1: at the Gypsies.
0: Yay, well done. So we're going to go to, hopefully this is the right track, because it was, it isn't like me, the last track. We're hoping this is Don't Leave Me Crying.
6: Let's see.

0: Thank you, Harry. Thankfully, the girls know their track and said, this is nearly the end. So you've got lots and lots of concerts, loads of gigs coming up.
1: Yes.
0: How do people find out where they can come and see you?
1: The best way is through Facebook, really. We've got a thing called Bands in Town, and I think it's an app as well, isn't it? Yeah. So you'll get alerted when we're going to be in town. But yeah, that will post sort of a week in advance, and you can just click on something on our Facebook and it lists them all. Or if you just follow us on Twitter as well, we'll tweet about them a lot.
2: And our website as well.
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3: And if you do follow us on Facebook, look out for Talk of the Town, which is an amazing vintage night that we host and put together, and we get awesome music acts and cupcakes and vintage hair and makeup. So if you see any sign of that, come along.
0: On. Yeah, come along, say hi.
3: Talk of the Town.
0: When's your next one, do you know?
2: Well,
4: October.
2: Aiming
3: for the end of October. We're just busy at the moment.
0: Which is good.
3: Yeah, it is good.
4: And we're also very excited. This week we launched our merchandise line. Ooh. So you can get your own apron saying Tootsie Rollers and Don't You Wish Your Girlfriend Could Bake Like Me. And we've also got t-shirts and bags and all that sort of stuff. So if you go to the website, you can get all that sort of stuff there.
2: Wow. And tweet us a picture of you wearing it.
4: Yes, we would love that.
3: Yeah.
4: Good idea. Good.
3: So website's www.thetootsierollers.com.
0: Brilliant.
3: So have a look.
0: Yay. And so what's your next gig that you have immediately after this?
2: Is it Goodwood?
1: And we've got a couple of weddings.
3: Yeah.
1: And then festival.
4: Then festival. And then the 606 Club on.
5: Yeah, Monday the 9th of September, we're at the 606 Club with our lovely friends, the Stylophones. So if you're in London that night,
3: come and catch us, because it's going to be really fun.
0: Do you know whereabouts in London that is?
3: Chelsea.
4: Yeah.
3: Brilliant. And it's a really cool space.
1: Gorgeous.
0: So it's
3: www.thetootsierollers.com for all your Tootsie needs.
2: At the Tootsies on Twitter.
3: Yeah.
0: Brilliant.
6: Am I allowed out yet?
0: You can talk. You're allowed to talk now.
4: Oh, poor Harry.
2: Oh, Harry, we've got some cake.
4: We bought you some cake.
3: Tootsies don't go anywhere without cake.
4: No.
3: So we've bought
4: Victoria Sponge.
0: Oh, yummy.
6: It reduces the rock and roll lifestyle.
3: Tea and cake.
0: We've had the tea now.
6: Yeah, many years ago when we used to be doing more gigs, people who think, great, rock and roll lifestyle, and that's like eating a gangster's meat pie at 4 o'clock in the morning at the service station.
1: But for us, it's an Earl Grey and some cake.
3: Yeah.
4: It's our staple diet.
2: An Earl Grey.
4: We're very rock and roll.
6: But we've got to go.
3: Oh,
6: no! In fact, we really have to go.
3: Oh, thank you for having us.
2: Thank you for having us so much.
4: At the Tootsies.
0: That's the best goodbye in harmony.
6: That is. So I'm going to say ting-tong.
0: Toodle-pip from me, and...
3: goodbye!
7: MK

I can still remember when I bought my first guitar. 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

0: this. It's the Beat Nightingale Pirate Radio Show. Hello, ladies and gentlemen, boys and girls. Welcome along. Well, I'll tell you, I've had a good week. Oh, definitely had a good week. I did an unusual show for somebody. And I think it's going to get two lovers together. Anyway, you don't want to know about that. You want to know about this show. Well, remember, it's hits from the rock and roll 50s, the swinging 60s, and the sensational 70s. Well, we started the show off with an unknown record. It's going to be one of them days I can see it. It was from Brendan Bauer and the Royal Show Band Waterford in 1965. It was their version of the Huckleback. Didn't do very well in the charts. In fact, it didn't even get in the top 50, but I thought I'd play it. And I hope you enjoyed it. Nice to hear something you don't normally hear on the radio. Now I'm talking about the show. I gotta get on with it. Now I told my wife she should embrace her curves. Guess what? She hit me with a frying pan.
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2: 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Motown.

We had a trip into Tamla Motown with the Four Tops in 1966. Reach Out, I'll Be There, and it got to number one in the UK charts. It's good music, it's good times here on the Pete Nightingale Pirate Radio Show, so stay with me.

0: When I was pink and turned the salty colours back in 1965, it's called Mirror, Mirror. Sorry, Mirror, Mirror. I told you it's going to be one of them days. And I got to number 9. Now, I got to tell you, I installed a lethal electric fence between myself and next door. I got fed up of him nosing around and whatever. But I tell you what, now my neighbour's dead against it.
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0: Oh, and I bet you just love the Beach Boys. If you don't, I do.

0: Well, that was the Beach Boys in 1967. Then I Kissed Her and it got to number four. Yes, in that top 10, it got to number four in the UK, a singles chart. Well, I want to say hello to some people now, and I want to say hello to one of my listeners, that's Adrian Benjamin in Mapplethorpe, Lincolnshire. Another listener is Graf Simon in Campellen in Switzerland. And I also want to say hello to Anthony Brooks in Alabama. And hello to all of you that have tuned in to this station. All of you are tuned in to this program.
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4: Go, go. Whatever you're doing, the ironing, the cleaning, maybe you're mowing the lawn, or you're at work. Look, just stop what you're doing and take a break, because
5: everything stops watching.
4: Go on, put the kettle on, you deserve it, and don't forget the biscuits.
5: Everything stops watching.
0: And that's very important. Everything does stop for tea while we play our double play. And it's nice time to sit down with a nice cup of tea while I play. I've got the Beatles from a Rubber Soul album. I've got the Searchers. What a great couple of records to play back to back for our double play. So let's get on with it.

0: That's one thing I didn't tell you about our double play. Both songs came from the year 1965, so you probably listened to them at the same time. The first one was The Beatles. That was from the Rubber Soul album. There are places I remember, and I certainly remember a lot of places in 1965 that I went to visit, and I'm sure you do as well, because they do bring back memories, these records. And I got The Searchers for the second one. That was also, as I said, in 1965. Goodbye, My Love got to number 4 in the UK singles chart.
1: Oh no, smile, get happy, yeah.
2: As a kid, I was told I had photographic memory, but sadly, I never developed it.
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0: Well, our first trip into the 70s, that came from ABBA. It's called Voulez-Vous. It was recorded in 1979 and released on the Epic record label. That's repeat to number 3 in the UK singles charts. Also reached number 87 in Canada, number 18 in the US, number 79 in Australia, number 20 in Finland, number 14 in Germany, number 9 in Switzerland, number 4 in the Netherlands, and number 3 in Ireland, and number 1 in Belgium. ABBA records are fantastic, and I hope you enjoyed that record. God.
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2: And my daddy listens to nobody but me.
0: Well, I'm not going to tell you something that I doubt you knew, but it's so interesting, you're not going to believe it. You're just going to want to shout it from the rooftops. Now listen, it's about the human nose. Now we've all got one of them. And you can detect over 1 trillion scents. Now our sense of smell is incredibly powerful. Far more complex than we used to believe. It helps us detect chemical cues and even emotions. So imagine going up to somebody going, "Hey, you don't like me, do you?" Just imagine. Now it's time to say hello to a few more listeners. I want to say hello to Les and Chris Mangalow from Nottingham. I want to say hello to Neil. Hello, Neil. That's Neil Clark in Wisbeach. I've got Tracy Bessie. She's in Suffolk. And I'm saying hello also to a listener, Ron Sellis, in the Netherlands. And welcome to anyone that's joined in on the programme.
3: It's now time to go deep into the archives of Pete Nightingale for another Revived 45.
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1: News has just come into our news desk that in Ireland, a 45-year-old man has been arrested near the city of Cork for allegedly selling counterfeit souvenirs, police have confirmed. Our reporter, who was at the scene, asked authorities about the nature of the arrest. A police spokesman stated that the man had been claiming to sell authentic pieces of the legendary Blarney Stone known for granting the gift of eloquence to those who kiss it. However, officers quickly determined that the so-called historic relics were nothing more than sham rocks.
0: That was the latest radio news and bulletin newsflash.

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0: It's now time to go back to the 50s, turn our TV on and watch the rock and roll show Oh Boy with Jack Good.

rock and roll sound.

0: Yeah, you can't beat a good bit of rock and roll, can you? Jack Berry there in 1958, Sweet Little 16. Got to number 16 in our charts and number 2 in the US. Now, I was singing along to that one. I expect most of you were that remember it or have heard it before. It's a great record. It's a great record to rock and roll to and certainly sing along to. But talking about singing, do you want to sing along to another one? Yes, of course you do.
1: Yeah, I do. Then why don't we sing along to this one?

0: Do you know, everyone was singing to that. I could hear it without my headphones on. That was Bouchanel. That was called Hey Baby. 1962, got to number two in the UK. A single chart. Time to say hello to some more listeners. So, hello, Mark Nestor. You're in Lagos in Nigeria. I've got Dave Stewart. He's in London. And hello to Tim. That's Tim Oling. I'm not quite sure how to pronounce this, so I'm going to have a go. It's Haarlem in the Netherlands. Anyway, let's get on with the show.
1: I've borrowed the TARDIS so we can travel way back in time to a place where you would have been listening and dancing to the next record. So close your eyes, the door of the TARDIS is open. So let's go in and hold tight.
2: Welcome, ladies and gentlemen. Please gather round whilst I give instructions. The TARDIS is set for the 18th of March 1960. Before you leave the TARDIS, ladies and gentlemen, you need to be dressed in the fashion of the day. Ladies, I suggest you need to be dressed in either a straight-cut dress or a line dress, which flares from the shoulders to the hem. The hemline should be knee-length. Footwear should have stiletto heels, and your hair should be either bouffant or beehive style. Gentlemen, you need to be dressed in either a slim suit and a shirt with a slim tie and leather shoes. You will find that all these are available in the TARDIS. When you are ready, I will open the door automatically when you will hear music from that year. I wish you all good luck and remember to have fun.

Michael Holiday there in 1960, and that was a record that played as you exited the TARDIS. It was called Starry Eyed, and it got to number one in the UK as single stars. I bet your memory banks are going 10 to a dozen. That's because you're listening to the Pete Nightingale Pirate Radio Show, playing you the best music of three decades. That's the rock and roll 50s, the swinging 60s, and the sensational 70s. And talking about the 60s still, I'm going to take you back with a flashback. I want to see if you can remember this one.

0: Every time I listen to that one, I think, fantastic. It must have taken him ages to learn how to yodel. That was Frank Highfield. She taught me to yodel in 1962. Got to number one in our charts, to number 44 in the US on the Billboard Hot 100. Now, there's a famous burger chain that triple cooks chips. Now, I don't know if you know that. Yes, there's a burger chain that triple cooks chips. But I've never understood that. All the years they've been going, why can't they get it right the first time?
1: This is the Emperor Roscoe.
2: Stay tuned.
0: And the reason we always ask you to stay tuned at this point in the programme, because we're coming up to our romance feature. That's the time that we play a nice romantic record that you may remember, and hopefully you'll remember who you were with and what memories it brings back to you. So I'm going to get straight into it, because I think you're going to know it.

It's now time to get your partner. Sit yourselves down and immerse in that language of love by looking in each other's eyes and saying, I love you, and I will love you forevermore. Then kiss and hold each other and continue to do so during this next record.

0: Well, that certainly is a romantic record from 1960, the Everly Brothers' Love Hurts, and it came from an album, A Date with the Everly Brothers. That was an album track, and it wasn't a single, so I can't give you any chart positions.
1: Well, you're hearing things, well, you're hearing things.
0: But what we're going to hear right now is play two records back to back from the same year. Now, coincidentally, I had the double play from the year 1965, and both records came from 1965, which doesn't usually happen. But funny enough, on this twin spin, I've got 1965 again. So it's a good year, 1965, because these are two great records. I've got one from Marianne Faithfull and one from the Byrds. So let's get on with it.
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3: Are you ready for some revived 45s from the 60s?

Well, unfortunately, we come up to the last of the programme. Or should I say the end of the programme? Because we'll be back next week. Same time, same place, same station. So make sure you tune in. Hope you've enjoyed the show today. Another one for you next week. I always tell you that in case you want to avoid it. So from me to you, I'm going to say bye. And then leave you with this.

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1: You are always at home with Salt Towns Radio. You're listening to Jess Nightingale's Throwback Sounds. Music from the 60s to the noughties. Different show every time.

Hello and welcome. Just Like the Girl here on Throwback Sounds. Yes, it's 2 hours tonight, my new time, 6 till 8 every Monday. So welcome to you. How are you doing this Monday? It's a hot one. It's an absolute scorcher, isn't it? But I hope you are keeping nice and cool where you are. Plenty of ice lollies going around this time of year, I think. I remember the summer of 76. We just went with the flow. Anyway, going with the flow tonight. And that was Madonna from her first single, her hit in 1990, I'm Breathless from album. Madonna's biggest selling single at the time of its release. Where are we going now? We're going back to 1982. Take a journey back in time, leave the Western world behind. It's Level 42 and the Chinese Way.

Chinese Way from Level 42, from 1982. That rhymed there, didn't it? Anyway, from 1982, just going to, take these headphones off again. So, welcome if you just joined us. I'm Jess Nightingale, and this is going to be my next show. 2 hours every Monday, 6 to 8. That's your new time. Anyway, where are we going now? We're going to go with this one. Going outside with some summer tunes now from 1998 from the album Ladies and Gentlemen, George Michael's first single since his arrest for the engaging in a little bit of an act 6 months earlier. This was his little comeback track, and it's reached number 2 in the charts in 1998.

Name and Granny Guthrie, the cover of the Gibson Gibson Brothers track from 1983. How are you doing on this Monday evening? The time is coming up to 20 past six. Welcome, you just joined us. Hello to you. It's a scorcher, I can tell you that. It really is in the UK. Just, we've got another 2 hours, well, 1.5 hours anyway, of me, Jess Nightingale. And this is Throwback Sounds. Does what it says on the tin. But tonight we're going a little bit of a summer tune vibe, I think. Yes. And we're going with Chris Brown and Benny Manassi. This is Beautiful People from 1985.

from Chris Byrne and Benny Benassi. And I'd just like to correct myself. Why did I say 1985? It's just when you write things down, these little years and things and decades stick into your head. That was from 2011. That was Beautiful People from Chris Brown and Benny Benassi. Welcome, you just joined us. I think this next track, we're going with some summertime tracks now. This next one is an absolute banger and a scorcher. It is as well. It is from Coldplay, Adventure of a Lifetime. I don't think it gets enough play. So this one is a little dedication for somebody out there.

Oh, what happened there? This is trouble. This is what happens when you get hot weather and loads of people messaging you at the same time and you get distracted. But anyway, it's nice that I get so many messages and well wishes anyway. Just want to say a quick hello on the outside to the Astons. That one's for you, by the way. To our fellow presenters, Rigster, and to Joe Waring. They have both had shows coming up. One tomorrow night is the Full Metal show, so stay tuned for that. That's 9 to 11. And Joe Waring has his show on Wednesday, 9 to 11. It's anything goes from the 60s right the way through into the 80s, if I'm right. Correct me if I'm wrong, Joe. I hope I got that right anyway. And hello to Germany. Someone's listening out there in Germany. And to the Carolies and the Astons, welcome. Time is coming up to just gone 6:30. It's time for a bit of chocolate from

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1: 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You're listening to Jess Nightingale's Throwback Sounds. Music from the 60s to the noughties. Different show every time.

Still are loving that track to this day. That was from 1983. Mesa Fort and Garden Party. Takes me right back to the clubs that is personified 80s. Anyway, we have a little bit of a garden party thing going on this evening, I think. Do you? I know. You may disagree, you may not. Anyway, welcome if you do join us. It's Jess Nightingale on Throwback Sounds, my new time, 6 till 8. There you are. What is the time? It's coming up too. Nearly 20 to 7. Anyway, we're going now with this one. It's a lovely track from 1972. Spending 5 weeks at number one on the US and R&B charts. It's a classic still to this day. I'll Be Around by the Detroit Spinners.

are an absolute classic there from High Gloss. Look what you've done to me, you fool. Anyway, it's You'll Never Know. You'll Never Know from 1981. I think that was this, the leading soundtrack for the movie. Who was in it? Mickey Rourke and Kim Basinger. It was 9.5 weeks. Yes, that comes to my mind just then. Anyway, that was a bit steamy, wasn't it? From steamy to this one, 1986, spending 9 weeks in the charts. What a legend. From the album While the City Sleeps. This is George Benson and Shiver.

still sounds as fresh today as the first time I heard that. A little jazzy number there from Hannah White and the Keister Soul Mix going into the next hour on Soul Towns Radio. Thank you for joining me. Thank you for your ears. Anyway, the time has just gone 7 o'clock. We're keeping it real. We're keeping it Soul Towns Radio. Thank you for joining me. I'm Jess Nightingale on Throwback Sounds. Going back now to 1985. For me, it's a great track and always takes me right back to the clubs. One of those underrated tracks still sounds good today. From the album Dancing in the Key of Life, one of those great, significant club numbers, it's Steve Arrington.

I Love Supreme there from Will Downing from 1988. One of those underrated songs sounds just as good today as it always has. Pure class. Well, we're coming just past 7 o'clock, 10 past nearly, and thank you for joining us. We're keeping it real. We're keeping it Salt Towns Radio. Something for everyone tonight. Going through a lot of tracks. A summery vibe, I think. A summery vibe. Anyway, we're going back now to, well, a few years. 1979. This is Frantic and Strut Your Funky Stuff, reaching number 10 in September 1979.

the email back to that. Roberto Gil. That's probably got Manina and Baina. Not sure what that means. I think it means something to do with a girl and being God. Yes, I suppose we are, really. Some of us, anyway. I don't know what year that was from, but that's one of my favourite tracks at the moment I found in my little library, and it just brings absolute pure joy. Anyway, thank you for joining us this evening. This is Jess Nightingale, Throwback Sound. It does what it says on the tin, so each show I do, every time, will be different. So this tonight is all about summer vibes. Next week, it'll be something totally different altogether. Anyway, it's always up to you, the listeners, so if you need anything, requests or anything like that, just go onto the Facebook pages. There's two Salttown Radio's Facebook pages. Just go on there. Feedback is always important on radio, so we love to hear from you. Anyway, I'm Jess Nightingale. Going now to 1980. This is Crown Heights Affair, and You Gave Me Love.

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Different show every time.

Ah, hope you're enjoying this summer vibes today, this evening on Salt Towns Radio. I'm Jess Nightingale. Hope you're enjoying the track so far. Anyway, that was Dua Lipa from 2018 and Calvin Harris. Despite being English-Albanian, Dua Lipa has always been fond of Liverpool and calls herself an honorary Liverpool supporter. A little fun fact there, anyway. Happy birthday to Cyndi Lauper today, celebrating her birthday. Happy birthday to Ruby Turner. And a happy birthday, 65 years young today, it's Jimmy Somerville from Bronski Beat.

Guitar, Fingers and Thumbs from 1992, from the Pop Deluxe box album Erasure. If you haven't been to see Erasure live, you don't know what you're missing. There's nothing more joyous than watching Andy Bell jump around the stage with feather boas and all sorts of things going on. It's an absolute pleasure to watch, I guarantee. I thoroughly recommend. Anyway, coming up too, nearly, well, time is definitely flying this evening. 2 hours nearly gone so far. And where are we? We're back to number one. Number one from Goldfrapp, from the album Supernature, reaching number nine in the UK singles charts and US dance number one too. Hope you're enjoying the track so far. I'm Jess Nightingale and this is Throwback Sounds.

the great Alexander O'Neill there, and Hearsay 89, also featuring the tracks on that album, Fake and Criticise. Sorry for a little bit of a delay there. I forgot to turn my microphone on the last track. Anyway, you didn't miss much. Anyway, this is what happens. Anything can happen when you go live on Silk Towns Radio. It's all here. I'm Jess Nightingale. And before that track was Yazoo, and that from the Upstairs at Eric's album, Goodbye 70s. A great track there. Now we're going with this one. It's from another one from the Patience album. This is Round Here from George Michael.

a legend. He is the late, great George Michael, round here from the album Patience. Patience is what you've had this evening. I think I have as well. With this weather, it's really getting hot up here. So I'm going to say goodnight to you this week. And I think next week, we will go with a little bit of, I think, the third edition of Teenage Kicks, which means all your punk, new wave, new romantic, anything thrown in between. Any requests, just let me know. It'll be 2 hours of the finest tracks, I promise you that. Thank you for listening in this evening. I'm going to leave you one last track now. This is Soul to Soul. Thank you for joining me this evening. Thank you for your ears. I'm Jess Nightingale, and this has been Throwback Sounds. Bye for now. See you same time next week, 6 till 8 every Monday. Bye for now. Back.

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Music from the 60s to the noughties. Different show every time.

and welcome back to Salt Sounds Radio. It's lovely to hear Jess Nightingale back on the radio waves for two whole hours. Oh, it's so, so good, and a banger of a show as well. But now we've got to go from all of those tunes into some show tunes, as this is Salt Sounds Show Tunes with me, Ryan Sheff. It's a pleasure to be with you once again. We've got a lot to talk about tonight, as I feel like I say every single week. We've got some West End news, we've got some tour news, and for the first week in a couple of weeks, we've actually got some local theatre news as well. Let's get into it. We're going to start with the opening song from Legally Blonde. This is Oh My God, You Guys.

0: here.
1: You guys here. 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
2: here. Rosa! Where is Elle? She doesn't have an engagement outfit? She is totally freaking out? She's trapped in the Old Valley Mill? Oh, whoops. Sorry. The

0: Bonds make commission so easy. Excuse me, have you seen this? It just came in. It's perfect for a blonde.
1: Right, with a half-loop stitch on China silk?
0: Uh-huh.
1: But the thing is, you can't use a half-loop stitch on China silk. It'll pucker. And you didn't just get this in because I saw it in last May's Vogue.
2: Oh my God, you guys.
1: I am not about to buy last year's dress at this year's price.
2: Elle saw right through that salesgirl's lies.
1: It may be perfect for a blonde, but I'm not that blonde. I may be in love, but I'm not stupid. Lady, I've got eyes.
3: Oh my God, Elle Woods, sorry, our mistake. Courtney, take your break. Just ignore her, she hasn't been well. Try this latest from the blonde. Go on, try it on.

the brilliant Jennifer Hudson in the Dream Girls movie, which was, of course, adapted to stage a little bit later on with that song involved as well. And to kick the show off, oh my God, you guys, from Legally Blonde, that show, actually, that song actually starts that show in the musical as well. It's the first song you hear. It's a big, upbeat, exciting number to get you ready for what's ahead. That's exactly what we've done for you this evening. And we're also going to start the show with some really exciting, positive news happening in the West End. And that is one of the theatres is being renamed. The historic Shaftesbury Theatre in London is going to be renamed the Judi Dench Theatre in an eye to recognise her long-standing contribution to British theatre and screen performance. When talking to some news outlets, Judi Dench said, "The Shaftesbury Theatre has always held a special place in my heart. My relationship to the theatre of comedy and to the Taffner family goes back many years, and to have this beautiful theatre renamed after me is truly overwhelming. Live theatre continues to be so important as a way of telling stories and entertaining audiences, something I have aimed to do all my working life." Dame Judi Dench has done so many shows over the years, both plays and musical. One of her most popular shows that I remember was she did Stephen Sondheim's A Little Night Music, and there's a gorgeous recording of her singing Send in the Clowns, and it really just shows you how many weapons in Judi Dench's arsenal she has that are top, top tier. And I cannot wait in February 2027 to be going to a show at the Judi Dench Theatre. Well, around the corner from the Shaftesbury is the Lyceum, and so I think it's time that we play one of the longest standing shows currently running on the West End, Disney's The Lion King, with I Just Can't Wait to Be King.

0: I think it's time that you and I arranged a heart-to-heart.
1: Kings are needed by some little warm imposter.
0: If this is where the monarchy is headed, count me out.

The new cast recording of Starlight Express with Light at the end of the tunnel, and I can almost guarantee you that will not be the last time you hear some Andrew Lloyd Webber here tonight. So, I have had a busy couple of weeks. I think it's fair to say there's been a lot going on, but involved in that busyness, I got the opportunity to go and watch a show last week. Last Tuesday, I was in Manchester at the Opera House, a place I find myself frequenting these days, for what is the first ever show of Something Rotten here in the UK. Now, Something Rotten, I mean, it's a relatively old show, actually. From memory, it was late 2000s, early 2010s that it burst onto the scene on Broadway. And it tells the story of two brothers around the time of Shakespeare who are basically trying to compete with him. They're both writers. They're both trying to put shows on, but they can't quite get to the point where Shakespeare is, because to be honest, that's very difficult, isn't it? Now, the show follows the brothers in their journey, and the eldest brother, he really feels a requirement to make sure that everything goes well, right? He feels like he's the provider. He's the one who needs to make the money. So he needs the next plan to work. And so what he does is he takes all of the savings that his family have made, and he goes and gives it to a soothsayer. And of course, back in the day, those were people who told the future. You ask them a question, they would tell you what the future looks like. And the soothsayer turns around to him and says, well, you should go and find out what the soothsayer says. I'm not going to tell you. I don't want to give spoilers, but it's a wonderfully funny show, incredibly entertaining. It's a full comedy. And if you want to have a laugh about musicals in general, about Shakespeare's plays, about that time period, it really is good. I will say there are a couple of niche jokes in there that, you know, more avid followers of the theatre might get a little bit more. The thing is, that doesn't detract from the enjoyment of the show, I would say. Me and my partner were, of course, sat there enjoying all the little nods and the little hints and stuff, but the show is enjoyable without all of that knowledge as well, I would suggest. So if you're interested, it's a fun night out. It's energetic. It's up-tempo, in-your-face, loud, sparkly musical. Manchester Opera House is the place to go. I believe it's running through the summer. So go ahead and get your tickets. Another show that is playing over the course of the summer is the wonderful Death Note, based on the manga and anime from Japan. And this is the moment where the protagonist is kind of meeting the antagonist. The one thing about Death Note is there isn't really a clear good guy and a bad guy, but there's two clear people who you're supposed to either support or dislike, depending on which side of the fence you fall on. And this is them trying to get that perfect chess move. This is playing his game.

to rethink and begin with a brand new game plan. The margin for error is slim. He's on the brink, he could win.

box to hang up on the wall. First I have to slay it, then I like to play it and display it. I don't care how big or small, give me pretty little death thing.

Unbelievably, that last song is from Paddington the Musical. I don't know why we are trying to torment and torture our children in the theatre, but apparently we are, because that is easily one of the most eerie, creepy songs that is in a children's show. That said, there is Chitty Chitty Bang Bang, isn't there? There's some pretty weird ones. Yeah, I guess we've always been torturing children. That's fine. Not a problem. Before that, we had Death Note and Playing His Game. Now, that one is definitely not for children. Make sure that you you go as an adult for that one. There's a whole bunch of themes that you might not want your kids knowing. But a fun show nonetheless, and I say it is currently on the West End. So if you go, let me know how it is. Right. I've had a group chat going, by the way, off to the side. We've had a lot of shows at the moment that have been adapted from films or from books or whatever it happens to be. Legally Blonde, of course. Dreamgirls was from a film. Lion King was technically from a film, even though it's just a copy across. Death Note as well. Paddington. And now, unbelievably again, we are going to be getting a Thelma and Louise musical. A musical based on the story and times of Thelma and Louise, which is very exciting. And the reason that I bring this up right now is because we've had some news about casting. Now, I've often done a lot of cast discussions in the past on this show. I've realized that they're not especially interesting. However, this one is, because they have absolutely gone crazy with the casting here. So, currently, the playing Louise is going to be Rachel Tucker, known as one of the best Beverly Basses in Come From Away. She was most recently in Into the Woods and on tour with Louise Dearman and Kristen Chenoweth. No. Kerry Ellis, not Kristen Chenoweth. Sorry. But she has been on tour with Gravity, and she will be playing Louise. Amy Lennox is going to be playing Thelma, and joining them will be the incredible Trevor Dion Nicholas, the original West End genie in Aladdin. He's also been the original West End Phil in Hercules. He's also been in Hadestown as Hades. Wonderful actor. And Jordan Luke Gage, who weirdly will kind of reprise his role as JD. This is the second time that Jordan Luke Gage will take to the stage playing a character whose name is JD, but it's not the same character. So JLG used to play JD in Heathers the Musical, and he was the original West End JD there. He was also the original West End Clyde in Bonnie and Clyde. He has been in all sorts, a phenomenal performer. So these four absolute heavyweights of the West End Theatre are going to be combining at Thelma and Louise at the Young Vic Theatre between the 3rd of September and the 4th of October. Make sure you get your tickets. That will not be one to miss. Something we hope is going to get an announcement soon, moving over to the West End. It hasn't yet, but as I say, I will let you know, is The Greatest Showman. They've now done a stage adaptation. It's going to go absolutely global when they give it the opportunity. And none more so for this song right here. The incredible Jenny Lind in the show is going to sing this song every week and get a standing ovation every single week. This is Never Enough.

the wonderful Six, and Nikita Paris there singing Heart of Stone. Nikita Paris, known actually as one of the singers in Strictly Come Dancing. Look out for her. She's the blonde woman of the four in the orchestra at the back of the stage. So yeah, she's been killing it on Strictly, and there she was killing it on the track. And before that, The Greatest Showman with Never Enough. A couple of tearjerkers, and we've got a couple more for you as well. Little Shop of Horrors next up with Somewhere That's Green.

0: What kind of place is that, honey? 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
1: Oh, no. 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A little development I dream of, just off the interstate. Not fancy like Levitt Town. Just a little street in a little suburb, far, far from urban Skid Row. The sweetest, greenest place, where everybody has the same little lawn out front and the same little flagstone patio out back. All the houses are so neat and pretty, 'cause they all look just alike. Oh, I dream about it all the time. Just me and the toaster and a sweet little guy. Like Seymour. A matchbox of our own. A fence

0: Lin-Manuel Miranda's success all started from that show. In the Heights with Breathe won him his first Tony. And before that, it was Little Shop of Horrors and Somewhere That's Green. Another bit of news now, and it's another bit of casting news. Once again, I'm not going to bring these up in the future unless it's important. And the reason this one is important is because Ricky Wilson, the singer for the Kaiser Chiefs, is going to be joining the cast of the immersive Grease musical happening in London. That's right. Ricky Wilson has joined the cast for the return of Grease, the immersive movie musical. We are so excited about that. This is a secret cinema production. If you don't know, they do all sorts of immersive theatre around London. And they had a sold out run back in 2025. They will be coming back, I believe, for next year, for 2027. Actually, it's going to be sooner than that. It's going to be running at Evolution London this year from the 22nd of July through until the 13th of September. So if you want to go and see it, make sure you do. But Ricky Wilson is going to be involved in that show right from the start. He is going to be playing Teen Angel. So get excited for that. And there's a whole bunch of other actors and actresses who will be reprising their roles from the sold out 2025 run as well. So should be a lot of fun. Make sure you get down there. Make sure you go and see it. Well, from a quintessentially American musical in Grease to a quintessentially British musical in Mary Poppins, this show has been on Broadway and the West End of some kind for a very, very long time. And I am thrilled to play you the musical version of the wonderfully named Supercalifragilisticexpialidocious.
1: Supercalifragilisticexpialidocious.
2: That's not a word.
1: Of course it's a word. And unless I'm very much mistaken, I think it's going to

0: exactly what you want to do. When Stone Age men were chatting, simply grunting would suffice.
1: Now if they'd heard this word, they might have used it once or twice.
0: That's right.

Consider yourself at home. Consider yourself one of the family. Oh, I've taken to you so strong. Oh, it's clear we're going to get along. Consider yourself well in.

0: consider yourself?
1: At home?
0: Yes, yes. Consider yourself.
1: One of the family?
0: Oh, I've taken to you. Oh.
1: So strong!
0: It's clear we're going to get along. Consider yourself.
2: Well in!
3: Oi, oi!
0: Consider yourself.
2: Part of the furniture.
0: There isn't a lot to spare. Oh, lovely.

Consider Yourself from Oliver, and that's the 2025 version as well of the West End cast. And before that, we had Mary Poppins and Supercalifragilisticexpialidocious. Well, I hope you're all trying to keep yourselves as cool as possible here on this Monday evening. The heat is back, and the fans are back on, of course, as they will be in a couple of days' time in the Harlequin Theatre in Northwich, because Vale Royal Musical Theatre are going to be putting on Bad Girls the Musical between the 24th and 27th of June later this week. If you're in the Northwich area, I would highly recommend going along. This show is a stage musical based on the ITV prison drama series Bad Girls, and essentially it has done pretty well from what I can tell. It did win a couple of awards back when it opened in 2007, but we haven't seen too much of it since as far as touring or anything like that. But we will get the chance to see it here in Cheshire, and that's a very exciting thing. So go and support Vale Royal and go and see Bad Girls later this week, ideally when the heat has calmed itself down a little bit. Right, we're going to continue on with the slightly older music here on Salt Town Show Tunes then, as we go for some Sunset Boulevard, and this is the title song.

of fame, wanted my parking space at Warner's. But after a year, a one-room hell, a Murphy bed, a rancid smell, wallpaper peeling at the corners. Sunset Boulevard, twisting boulevard, secretive and rich, a little scary. Sunset Boulevard, tempting boulevard, waiting there to swallow the unwary. Dreams are not enough to win a war. Up here, they're always keeping score. Beneath the tan, the battle rages. Smile, a rented smile, fill someone's glass, kiss someone's wife, kiss someone's ass. We do whatever.

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LA's changed a lot over the years since those brave gold rush pioneers came in those creaky covered wagons.

Begging from the Jersey Boys, and before that, Sunset Boulevard with Sunset Boulevard. And I always like to play Begging because I know that definitely people around my age won't realize that that song was originally written and sung by the Four Seasons and later adapted in the early 2000s by Madcon. And that's the version that you heard at all of our, you know, gatherings and dances and all that kind of stuff. So yeah, definitely the original being heard. Well, no, okay, we didn't play the original there, we played the musicals version, but it was paying homage to Frankie Valli and the Four Seasons, which was the original. Moving on, shall we? Chicago is set to return for a new tour in 2027. The powerhouse musical is back once again, and they are going to be touring next year here in the UK. They've been having a wonderful time on Broadway, and now we get to see some Chicago on our shores. So let's see where this all starts. It starts at the New Wimbledon Theatre on the 5th of February next year, and then it goes to Thistle Royal Plymouth, Wales Millennium Centre, Sheffield Lyceum, Liverpool Empire between the 24th and the 27th of March, Newcastle Theatre Royal, Bournemouth Pavilion Theatre, Glasgow's King's Theatre, and His Majesty's Theatre Aberdeen. After that, it goes to Manchester Opera House between the 25th and the 29th of May, the Grand Opera House in York between the 31st of May and the 5th of June, Blackpool Opera House between the 7th and the 12th of June, Nottingham Concert Hall, Alhambra Theatre in Bradford, Dublin, Southend Cliffs Pavilion, Congress Theatre Eastbourne, Birmingham Hippodrome, Norwich Theatre Royal, Theatre Royal Brighton, and finally the Bristol Hippodrome in late August, early September. So if you want to go and get tickets to Chicago next year, they will be out very, very soon. Make sure you pay attention to everything on the socials. A tour that is still ongoing here in the UK is The Wonderful Waitress with Carrie Hope Fletcher. This is from the original Broadway cast recording of Waitress. This is What Baking Can Do.

0: Barney.
1: You wrote a song for me?
0: From the minute I wake up.
1: Oh, you are so in love, baby.
0: And that feeling is the best I've ever had.
1: Ravishing Anna song. This is a fine day.

0: This just might be the finest day.
1: Are you going to keep on interrupting me?
0: I'm sorry.
1: Well, I can't sing if you're going to keep on interrupting.
0: I won't say
1: there's a rhythm, a flow I got to go in here.
0: I understand.
2: I would like to write to Bonnie, tell the girl the way I feel. But I'm better with a car than with a pen.

I start dreaming about Bonnie just as soon as I'm asleep. They're the kind of dreams that keep you in your bed.

We were talking earlier about the new Thelma and Louise adaptation. That's the Bonnie and Clyde musical adaptation, with Bonnie sung by the brilliant Jordan Luke Gage. And before that, Waitress with What Baking Can Do, sung by Jesse Mueller. Now, we've been talking about all these adaptations of movies turning into musicals or books turning into musicals. And yes, folks, I am bringing this up again because there's another one. It's time to get ready, because the 2019 film Yesterday, featuring all the songs of the Beatles, is being developed as a stage musical, and producers have already launched an open casting call for one of the lead roles. This is really exciting. So Yesterday is a brilliant film based around what happens, essentially, if the Beatles are forgotten about, right? What happens to the world if no one has heard of the Beatles, and there's a budding singer-songwriter who adores the Beatles, and he doesn't forget what these songs sound like, what these songs are, but everyone else on the planet seems to. There's a small group of people who still remember. But he starts to use Beatles songs as his own and market them, that he wrote them, and that he he's the first person to ever do it. And yeah, the story just follows how the world reacts to the Beatles songs a little bit after, you know, after their release, kind of 30, no, longer than that, 70 or so years after the Beatles first popped onto the scene. So it's really interesting. And as I say, they are currently casting in the UK. The film And Imagine the World, which a failure musician has a road accident and wakes up in a world where he only remembers the songs of the Beatles. And as I say, that was released in 2019. So it's been a while. You know, we thought we'd been waiting for The Greatest Showman for a while to make its way onto stage. Well, this one has been just about as long, but should be an interesting one. I'll keep my eyes on what's happening with the musical adaptation of Yesterday for you all. Dear Evan Hansen is one of the most recent versions of a show which actually did not have an initial piece of material. It is a new concept written by the wonderful Pasek and Paul. And the song that I'm about to play you, it's not too big a spoiler to let you know that this song is just after one of the characters has died, and in fact committed suicide. And this is a song sung from the family of that young man, and how they are dealing with it and processing with it. It's a really interesting and emotionally complex song. Listen out for some of these lyrics. This is Requiem.

0: Jonathan Larson's first masterpiece, Tick Tick Boom, with Louder Than Words. And before that, you heard Dear Evan Hansen and Requiem. We are going to stick with the somewhat slower songs for a moment before we pick things up towards the end of the show. I know the end of the show is already starting to come around the corner. Isn't it scary how fast time flies? But we've got a song that was written for specifically for the stage adaptation of Disney's Frozen. This is not one you'll hear in either of the Frozen films. There's a third one on the way, I think, in the next couple of years. But this is one that you'll only be able to hear on the stage if you get the chance to go and see it. And this is the brilliant Cassie Levy with Dangerous to Dream.
1: I can't be what you expect of me.

0: The gloves.
1: Why right now would I make this mistake? How could I let my concentration break? Conceal. Don't.
2: Sem han heldart, inum helgum an, och grunnie hessum helgasta, acte from furir u,
3: Queen Elsa of Arendelle!

Well, you only need one guess to know what the name of that song is, don't you? That's Maria from West Side Story. And before that, it was Dangerous to Dream from Frozen. Now, our last bit of stagey news before we have our last couple of songs for the night is the fact that Jesus Christ Superstar is taking over. I don't understand how this has happened. So they've got a summer run in London, currently happening at the Palladium. That's going to be going until the 5th of September. They are then going to go into the Theatre Royal Drury Lane from October of this year until January of next year. And now they've announced that they are heading out on tour. Incredibly exciting. And they're going to keep the same Jesus right the way through. Sam Ryder will be taking the role of Jesus right the way through all of these shows. So if you want to go and see Sam play Jesus, then there's three options for you. You've got Palladium over the next couple of months, Theatre Royal Drury Lane after that, and then up they come to Manchester. Very excitingly, that is where that tour is going to start next year. So again, more news to come later in the year. It looks like it's going to be at the Palace Theatre from the 11th of February. No necessary dates have been announced just yet. Okay, I'm lying. All of the dates are right there in front of me. But yeah, so Manchester is the first port of call. It will be the 11th of February until the 27th of February at the Palace. And then there are all sorts of other places that they're going to visit, which I'll go through in another show. I won't do so today. But it's all there if you search Jesus Christ Superstar UK Tour. You can find all the information. Right, from one titan of the industry to another, Andrew Lloyd Webber to Stephen Sondheim. This is Company with Company.

write what you know, so they say. All I know is I don't know what to write or the right way to write it. This is big, lady, don't screw it up. This is not some little vaudeville I'm reviewing. Poor little kids versus rich, greedy, sour pusses. Huh, it's a cinch. It could practically write itself, and let's pray it does. Because as I may have mentioned, I have no clue what I'm doing. Am I insane? This is what I've been waiting for. Well, that plus the screaming of 10 angry editors. A girl? It's a girl! How the hell is that even legal? Look.

Quickly charismatic, plain spoken, no nothing skirt chasing, cocky little son of a. Lie down with dogs and you wake up with a raise and a promotion. So he's a flirt, a complete egomaniac. The fact is he's also the face of the strike. What a face, face the fact. That's a face that could save us all from sinking in the ocean. Like someone said, power tends to corrupt an absolute power. Wait, corrupts. Absolutely, that is genius. But give me some time, I'll be twice as good as

0: Disney's Newsies with Watch What Happens, and before that, Company with Company. Yes, it sometimes is just that simple, folks. Well, we've only got two more songs left of the show. I know, it's crazy that we're at that point already, but we are, and this is the situation. So we got a couple more songs for you, as I say, and we are going to see you off in style, and then I'll do one final note at the end of the show. So enjoy the wonderful sounds of Sutton Foster. Now, I've said that name. There is a million different shows this could be, but I bet you weren't thinking it's going to be this one. I know it's today from Shrek the Musical.
1: Settle in, girls. It's story time.

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I want love and seconds flat. 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Whoops, did I do that? Cut the villains, cut the vamping, cut this fairy tale, cut the peril and the pitfalls, cut the puppet and the whale, cut the monsters, cut the curses, keep the intro, cut the...

And that is going to do it for your Salt Town show tunes tonight, folks. We finish with Kinky Boots and Everybody Say Yeah. Before that, it was Shrek and I Know It's Today. Well, thank you so much for tuning in to Salt Town show tunes tonight. It's been a pleasure to keep you company on this warm Monday night. It has definitely been one where I've been struggling to stay cool with three monitors, three lights, and a big desktop PC to my left. But I hope you've all been finding ways to stay cool. The heat wave has only just started. Stay safe out there. Make sure you wear a lot of sun cream if you're doing anything outside today.

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0: Bump up the 90s and a touch of 2000s give you so much varied music with features like the best of British, indie days, alternative rock, trip hop and bangers. I'm Jeff Dorsett bringing you all this and more. Superstar interviews across two great decades, 90s and 2000s.
1: Jeff Dorsett, Bump up the 90s and 2000s.

And a very good day to you. Welcome along. It is the Soft Rock Show. 2 hours coming at you. And this week, it's another special. We said we're going to do three specials in a row. 70s, 80s, and this week, it's the 90s. Now, what we're going to nickname this is Forgotten Hits. It is songs that you remember a little bit, but just don't get played on the radio so much. White Town was up first, and then secondly, the wonderful London Beat, I've Been Thinking About You. Featuring, of course, Jimmy Helms, who was a star in 1973. Gonna make you an offer I can't refuse, he had a hit with. So we've got all the genres coming your way. Got some indie. Got some Britpop. Got some best of British. Synth bands. They're all here. And an interview with Alison Limerick talking about working with George Michael.

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Soft Rock Show goes with forgotten hits of the 90s. Always there. Incognito. And if you want to send for a guest vocalist, get that girl on, Jocelyn Brown. And if you want to get in touch at any time here to do with the Soft Rock Show, here's what you do. 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So we're going to mix it all up here on the 90s. Forgotten Hits is the slogan that we're using here. We've still got some Britpop to come, and we've also got some Best of British. We'll find that out later. And an interview with Alison Millerink.

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2: 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Three questions for you. Give the answers in about an hour's time. Just for fun. There are no prizes. Question number one. Per Gessle was part of which band? Was he in Roxette or Ace of Base? Per Gessle, part of which band? Was he in Roxette or Ace of Base? Question number two. Also got a three-way chance on this one. 1996, the song Until It Sleeps was a hit single for whom? Was it A, Pearl Jam, B, Metallica, C, Smashing Pumpkins? So the song Until It Sleeps was a hit record for, what was it, Pearl Jam, Metallica or Smashing Pumpkins? Also got a 50-50 chance on the third question for Bon Jovi. Which came first, Bed of Roses or Always? So for Bon Jovi, what came first, Bed of Roses or Always? Now, where's Oz when you need him? Yeah, Jimmy Nail coming here. Ain't no doubt about it. Forgotten hits of the 90s.

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0: Now the idea here is you get involved thinking of a song or an artist, could be a solo artist or a group, somebody from the 90s that you think deserves to be the best of British. 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Today's, well, at least one of them comes from Delamitri. It's called Nothing Ever Happens. The song.

tell you what a nice guy Justin Curry is. We had him on the show good few years ago now, and they've written some great songs, you know, Kiss This Thing Goodbye, Always the Last to Know. That's probably the best of the lot there. Great lyrics on it as well. Nothing Ever Happens. Now, I'll tell you what, we're trying to play of the 90s. This is a gem by OMC. It's called How Bizarre, playing right here on the Soft Rock Show with Jeff.

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1: I'll tell you what, he came from Australia, if I remember right. OMC and How Bizarre. Very unusual. Turned out to be a one-hit wonder in the end. Don't forget, get in touch at any time. You can get me on WhatsApp, 077-844-89469. Now, remember the song by D-Ream called Things Can Only Get Better? Well, I'll tell you what, they had another huge hit. This is forgotten, though. Doesn't get played ever on the radio.
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4: Hi, this is Ian Brody from the Lightning Seeds, and you're listening to Jeff Dorset.

This is the third of our three specials that we got. 70s, 80s, we've already played, and now we're into the 90s. And one of the cleverest guys coming out of Liverpool, producer and writer for the Lightning Seeds, he is Ian Brodie. Now, talking about clever songs, what about this one? Remember this, They May Be Giants, it just doesn't get the play. Forgotten Hits.

Such a clever record, that. Still to come, we've got the interview with Alison Limerick, and talking about George Michael, we've got a bit of Britpop as well, some indie and some bangers. Now, I was just thinking, we haven't really brought the girls on, so let's go with this one. Wonderful vocalist, Dina Carroll, Forgotten Hits of the 90s.

She's a perfect 10, but she wears a 12. Baby, keep a little 2 for me. She could be sweet 16, busting out of the seams, and still love in the first degree.

0: Jarvis Jocks seem to play Rotterdam or Song Forever. So I thought we'd give you that. Part of Forgotten Hits here on the 90s for the Soft Rock Show. The wonderful, beautiful South there and a perfect 10. Right, we're going to go with a bit of Britpop now. Now, not the most obvious, Oasis or Blur or Dodgy or Verve. I thought we'd go with this one because Noel Gallagher was their road manager. Yes, he was. We're talking about In Spiral Carpets out of Manchester. Great guys, led by Stephen Holt.
1: 1990s, Jeff Dorsett. Who is your star from the Britpop era and the song that means so much to you?

0: It's all about the 90s, forgotten hits that we got there. And I thought I'd play you that because the great songwriter, John Power, remember the Lars and There She Goes? Well, he was the writer there. And then moved to that band, Cast, and we played you Walk Away. And if you want to get in touch on the Soft Rock Show, next week we'll be back to normal, having done a 70s special, an 80s special. And this week it's a 90s, but back to normality as it can possibly be. And you can get in touch by the email chunkyjeff@gmail.com. Still to come, the interview with Alison Limerick talking about George Michael and so many other things, and the answer to the quiz, of course. But let's go with this one. This is great. This is an Australian band called Divinyls.
1: Jeff Dorsett, pump up the 90s now.

0: forgotten hit of the 90s goes with the Divinyls. And I Touch Myself.
1: The best of British. Pump up the 90s with Jeff Dorset.
0: Now, the idea here is we've already done one, which was Delamitri. This is the second one we're going to do. And although they were huge in the 80s, of course, with Don't You Want Me, Mirror Man, and Keep Feeling Fascination, they were also big in the 90s. I'm talking about the Human League, and we're going to go with them as best of British. This was a great hit for them. And if you want to vote for something that you feel deserves to be the best of British, could be a song, could be an artist, as it is in the case here with the Human League, drop us a line to chunkyjeff@gmail.com or get us on the WhatsApp 077-844-89469. Right, let's go with them. It's called Tell Me When. Human League.

0: best of British synth bands at its best there. Human League and Tell Me When. Still to come the answer to the quiz, but before we get there, got an interview with Alison Limerick. Now, great star, you know, Where Love Lives was a fantastic song, but here she is talking very much about working with the great George Michael. How did you come to work with George Michael?
1: Mate, I don't know why he called. I got a call through my management, maybe.
0: Yeah.
1: And it might have been that somebody on his music team had worked with me.
0: Mm.
1: I think it might have been one of his backing vocalists had done BVs on the same project as me, maybe.
0: Mm.
1: And they wanted one extra vocal because they all his normal girls were there.
0: Yeah.
1: All his work, it was the Michael Parkinson special.
0: Mm.
1: That's the only time I got to work with him. Mm. So his normal women were there, all his the and they just wanted one more voice, and they wanted a kind of a low end one.
0: Mm. Like,
1: ha, ha, ha, ha. Yeah. Without it being a boy.
0: Mm.
1: And they knew, or the MD knew, that I could cover that harmony.
0: Mm.
1: So I got a call and they said, "Do you want to work with George Michael?" And I fainted away.
0: Yes.
1: Like, does he even know I exist? And yeah. He may not have, but the artistic team wanted me on board, and so I went along and we did the rehearsal. So he wasn't there the first day, and then the next day he came in and listened to this immaculate version of his two songs, and then he went through it once with us and was like, yeah, great.
0: Mm.
1: and then we did Michael Parkinson. And so he's so nice.
0: Yeah,
1: he was just the loveliest, gentlest man.

That's a huge American hit from a guy, John Secada. He was originally part of the backing band for Gloria Estefan and the Miami Sound Machine on some of those early hits, you know, rhythm and all that kind of stuff that came there. Still to come, the answer to the quiz, we'll get it for you.

all about the 90s there. We've given you forgotten hits there, songs you don't hear on the radio that often. That is working with Shaft there, doing a version of something that Dean Martin did long, long time ago. A great track there called Sway and Mucho playing there. Right, let's give you the answer to the quiz, and hopefully you got 3 out of 3. These were the answers you're looking for. Per Gessle was part of which band? I gave you a 50-50 chance. Was it Roxette or Ace of Base? The answer, Roxette. Per Gessle was in Roxette. Question number two, 1996. A song called Until It Sleeps was a hit song for one of three. Was it A Pearl Jam, B Metallica, or C Smashing Pumpkins? The answer, Metallica. And question number three was a 50-50 chance on this one. For Bon Jovi, which came first? Was it Bed of Roses or Always? The answer, Bed of Roses. So if you got that, and Metallica for Until It Sleeps, and Per Gessle was part of Roxette, you know what? Give yourselves a nice little pat on the back. Right, now this has been a hit for different people. Zoe got a hit with it, but this is Bernie's version, Berry. Sunshine After Rain. Berry.

0: It's one of those dance floor gems. Berry, Sunshine After the Rain. Right, there's just one track left to play here on the special that we've done all about the 90s. We've given you a couple of weeks ago the 70s, then we gave you the 80s, and now the 90s. This is what we call forgotten hits. Those songs you just don't hear on the radio, but they sound so good. And that was Berry and Sunshine After the Rain. Next week, we're going to be back to normal with the normal rundown of shows that we've got with, what have we got? Best of British, Best of USA. We've got some classic album tracks. Also, Rock Almanac coming your way. So that's all next week on the Soft Rock Show. But we're going to finish with this, another banger that we've got here from the Soup Dragons. So stay safe, stay well, look after the Soft Rock Show, and I'll catch you next week for more.
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1: In the 70s, this band was as big as the Beatles in the 60s, but not as many hits. But they were still massive. It's Pink Floyd. This one's called Comfortably Numb.

Didn't have many hit, single hits, but they had loads and loads of album hits. They were more of an album band than they were a singles band. Even though they had, like, Comfortably Numb, Another Brick in the Wall, Emily Plays, but not many other big hits, but they had Dark Side of the Moon, The Wall, and many more big albums. Pink Floyd.

0: this one from Genesis from 1987. It's called Tonight, Tonight, Tonight. And I'm just going to remix it. Tonight.
1: What you're doing, that's right.

0: That was to get out tonight. Nice sunny song. You can go. Come on. Go get a cup of tea, cup of coffee, or beer, either way.
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0: Now you know why I didn't say the title, because it's quite obvious what it is. Sweet Surrender came out in 1989. I said, at the back end of the 80s.
1: Hi guys, it's Alice here, listening to Mr. G's Memorable Moments show. Come and join in, great music, lots of time to relax and enjoy.
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